0: Top of 21 in Perth today, mostly sunny, no rain. From the Capital Radio 6IX newsroom, I'm James Wybrow. Tributes are flowing for a 38-year-old man who was killed by a shark while spearfishing off Rottnest Island. Sarah Smith is there.
1: A group of mates were out spearfishing yesterday. They were from the northern suburbs. They're about 1 kilometre offshore at Horseshoe Reef when this awful attack happened. It was about 10 o'clock yesterday morning. That's when a 38-year-old man has been bitten on both his lower legs by a 4-metre great white shark. And unfortunately, his friends saw it all. They were forced to put him onto a boat and rush him to Geordie Bay Jetty where emergency services worked on him. But yeah, just an awful outcome.
0: In other news, federal opposition leader Angus Taylor is vowing to amend Australia's Sex Discrimination Act to include a definition of biological sex. It follows a decision by the federal court to uphold a landmark ruling that the exclusion of a transgender woman from a female-only app was discriminatory. Nationals leader Senator Matt Canavan says the ruling demonstrates the current laws must be changed.
2: I think it's just right and proper that biological females should be able to associate with other biological females and do so in a free fashion in gyms, in this case in an app to discuss women's issues.
0: And Delta Goodrum and Australia have finished fourth place at this year's Eurovision Song Contest. A strong judges' vote put Australia in contention before a lower-than-expected audience vote derailed the fairy tale finish. Bulgaria took out top place with their song Bangaranga, with Australia's judges and public votes both awarding their song top points. Israel finished in second, with Romania in third.
3: Now a 6IX finance update.
0: One Australian dollar is buying 71.47 US cents and 12,525 Indonesian rupiah.
3: 6IX Sports Update. WA's Big Butcher. 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
0: Giants superstar Toby Green will be front of mind for Walich Marawa coach Andrew McWalter when they clash at Optus Stadium this afternoon. Green polled two Brownlow votes in their last clash in Perth, booting three goals. McWalter says they'll prepare for him to play multiple roles.
4: He's played a fair bit more midfield this year, so we're not exactly sure how they'll line him up. We'll have plans for both. He's such a good player. He's been an incredible player for a long period of time. He's really helped him score. So we've got to make sure we've got some plans for Green in mid or forward.
0: And West Aussie Curtis Mashal has picked up where he left off on the world stage, soaring over 5.8 metres in the men's pole vault to claim silver at the Diamond League in Shanghai, only defeated by world record holder Armand Duplantis at 6.2 metres. That's the latest 6IX News update. I'm James Wybrow from the Capital Radio Newsroom.
3: 6IX 4-day forecast. Whatever the weather, Soil Solver has your soil sorted.
0: Mostly sunny for Perth today, top of 21 degrees. Partly cloudy to start the week tomorrow, no rain and a top of 23. Bright and sunny on Tuesday, reaching a maximum temperature of 25 degrees. Then it's mostly sunny and a top of 26 degrees on Wednesday.
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5: 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It's very nice to have you with us, I've got to say. It's going to be a pretty cruisy Sunday. Lots of the biggest and best hits from the 60s, 70s and 80s. I'll roll them out in the next 4 hours, along with more opportunities for you to join my winners list. I've got some movie passes to give away to go see H is for Hawk. This is a critically acclaimed flick coming to a theatre near you this week, starring Claire Foy and Brendan Gleeson. And if you're into movies, you'd like to see this one. It could be a little teary. Take your Kleenex with you. If you're off on an adventure in your caravan or RV, you need to make sure it's in tip-top conditions. My mates Abba Caravans, the service division there can do just that, and they've given me a $100 voucher to give away to go towards that. And yet again, Grant Brinklow, CEO of Sandalford Wines, has given me a $150 voucher to go towards your next dining experience at the award-winning Sandalford restaurant. Beautiful restaurant, fine location, and the food and wine, absolutely second to none. So listen up for your cue to call across the morning. And if you're in the draw just before I leave you at 12 today, you could be the winner. Now, also on a serious note, Sergeant Alice Cochran will be joining us around about 8:30 this morning, looking for your help with a couple of cases that are outstanding. We'll get the lowdown from the lovely Alice shortly. Now, of course, all this wouldn't be possible without the expertise of Troy, who once again, in an unprecedented show of the art of button pushing, will be responsible to make sure I get it all done. How are you, Matt?
6: Well, you, mate. Yeah, not bad for a Sunday.
5: No? Yes. What else would you be doing?
6: I know. Yeah. Where else would you rather be on a Sunday?
5: No.
6: Hey? Where else would you
5: let me count the ways. Well, I guess a lot of people were up early this morning to watch the Eurovision final. Sadly, Delta didn't get up. Finished in the top five, though.
6: Yeah, great.
5: Which is commendable, yeah. That's for sure. But Bulgaria won with Bangaranga. It was quite an epic, wasn't it? It was a fantastic job they did, I got to say. Fantastic. And they edged out Israel, which was a bit of a surprise. All the pundits never gave them a chance of winning or even making it past the semi-final. But there you go. Maybe a bit of, might have been a sympathy vote there, possibly. The red-hot favourites, Finland, finished sixth. So there you go. So it's another Eurovision which will go down with a few people scratching their heads. Bulgaria won with 516 votes. The United Kingdom came last with one vote. Unbelievable. About the same rating as their Prime Minister is at the moment, I suspect. But well done, Delta. Great song, fantastic performance, and deserved better, I would like to say. I thought she eclipsed everybody. You're our champion, Delta.

0: Yeah, Supertramp, Breakfast in America, Breakfast in Perth with Burjo on Forever Classic 6AX. Nice to have you with us. If you're sitting there enjoying breakfast this morning, something just jumped into my mind. Don't ask me why, but I don't know about you. Am I missing something here? The number to call if you lose or have your credit card stolen is printed on the back of the card.
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Forever Classic 6AX with Burjo through until 12 today. Narelle Johnson of Averley, Glenda Ely of Canning Vale, Tracy Thomas of Redcliffe, and Helen Tompich of South Perth are all in the draw. We'll do that just before we leave you at 12. More opportunities to win that magnificent luncheon or dinner at Sandleford coming up next hour.

0: 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Bob Marley. Do you want the gunja, man? Now, Troy.
1: Yes.
0: You'd associate with this story.
1: Okay.
0: Your other job, of course, responsible for all things happening at the airport. I see that airlines now have new security measures in place. Apparently, they're about to introduce new scans to make sure every piece of luggage is on the same plane as its owner. So you know what that means, Troy, don't you? You're flying to Sydney, but both you and your luggage end up in Brisbane.

0: There's another gem from back of it. Dusty Springfield and the son of a preacher man. Another Sunday morning of nonsense with Burjo on Forever Classic 6AX. Lots of ways to be a winner this morning. Keep your ears peeled for your cue to call to go see the movie H is for Hawk. Opens on the 28th of May at a cinema near you. Thanks to my good mate Nat at NRC. We've got some doubles to give away this morning. You will enjoy this. It's an award-winning movie. Bit on the creepy crying side, but you will enjoy it with Claire Foy and Brendan Gleeson starring. So listen up, you could be a winner of the Burjo this morning here on Forever Classic 6AX.
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4: Heading for a top of 21 in Perth today. Mostly sunny, no rain. From the Capital Radio 6IX newsroom, I'm James Wybrow. Tributes are flowing for a 38-year-old man who was killed by a shark while spearfishing off Rottnest Island. Sarah Smith is there.
5: A group of mates were out spearfishing yesterday. They were from the northern suburbs. They're about 1 kilometre offshore at Horseshoe Reef when this awful attack happened. It was about 10 o'clock yesterday morning. That's when a 38-year-old man has been bitten on both his lower legs by a 4-metre great white shark. And unfortunately, his friends saw it all. They were forced to put him onto a boat and rush him to Geordie Bay Jetty, where emergency services worked on him. But yeah, just an awful outcome.
4: In other news, federal opposition leader Angus Taylor is vowing to amend Australia's Sex Discrimination Act to include a definition of biological sex. It follows a decision by the federal court to uphold a landmark ruling that the exclusion of a transgender woman from a female-only app was discriminatory. Nationals leader Senator Matt Canavan says the ruling demonstrates the current laws must be changed.
6: I think it's just right and proper that biological females should be able to associate with other biological females and do so in a free fashion in gyms, in an app to discuss women's issues.
4: And Delta Goodrum and Australia have finished fourth place at this year's Eurovision Song Contest. A strong judges' vote put Australia in contention before a lower-than-expected audience vote derailed the fairy tale finish. Bulgaria took out top place with their song Bangaranga, with Australia's judges and public votes both awarding their song top points. Israel finished in second, with Romania in third.
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4: One Australian dollar is buying 71.47 US cents and 12,525 Indonesian rupiah.
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4: Giants superstar Toby Green will be front of mind for Walich Marawa coach Andrew McWalter when they clash at Optus Stadium this afternoon. Green polled 2 Brownlow votes in their last clash in Perth, booting 3 goals. McWalter says they'll prepare for him to play multiple roles.
8: He's played a fair bit more midfield this year, so we're not exactly sure how they'll line him up. We'll have plans for both. He's such a good player. He's been an incredible player for a long period of time. He's really helped him score. So we've got to make sure we've got some plans for Green in mid or forward.
4: And West Aussie Curtis Mashal has picked up where he left off on the world stage, soaring over 5.8 metres in the men's pole vault to claim silver at the Diamond League in Shanghai, only defeated by world record holder Armand Duplantis at 6.2 metres. That's the latest 6IX News update. I'm James Wybrow from the Capital Radio Newsroom.
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7: Whatever the weather, Soil Solver has your soil sorted.
4: Mostly sunny for Perth today, top of 21 degrees. Partly cloudy to start the week tomorrow, no rain and a top of 23. Bright and sunny on Tuesday, reaching a maximum temperature of 25 degrees. Then it's mostly sunny and a top of 26 degrees on Wednesday.
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9: All right, here's your opportunity to go see H is for Hawk. Opens on the 28th of this month at a cinema near you. 9484-1080 is the number to call, and I'll take caller number 5. Want to join Virgo's long list of winners? 9484-1080, caller number 5. You'll be off to the movies.

Had some hits in their time, haven't they? The Eagles, Life in the Fast Lane, from back in 1977 they released that. Sophia King of Kelmscott was the lucky fourth caller. Hey, Sophia, well done. Those movie tickets are yours to go enjoy the movie H is for Hawk. It opens on May 28th at the cinema in New Hue. I got some more doubles to give away before we leave you at 12 today. Stick around. You could be a winner this morning with Virgo right here on Forever Classic 6IX.

0: Deborah Harry, out front of Blondie, and the tide is high on Forever Classic 6AX with Burjo. Stand by in a moment. I'll be talking to the delightful Sergeant Cockrum from Chrome Stoppers. We can't wait to hear what problems the Crime Stoppers have. Maybe you could help. I really would appreciate that. I was reading during the week that there was a big special on at the local supermarket. Toilet brushes were on sale. So I thought, oh, I'll go and buy one. So I did. Tried it. Not good. I'm going back to paper.
1: Crime Stoppers with Sergeant Alice Cockrum.
0: good morning, Alice.
2: I'm not going to pun. That was rash of you.
0: Oh, dear.
2: No, that was very good. I like it.
0: Oh, good. Thank you. Oh, dear, oh, dear. Well, on a serious note now, talking Crime Stoppers, you can go to the website, folks, crimestoppers.com.au, crimestoppersWA.com.au, and get on the phone if you can help in any way, 1-800-333-000. We would appreciate. They do wonderful work, Crime Stoppers, in our community, led up by the one and only Sergeant Alice Cockrum. We have some results, Alice?
2: We do. We've had four people charged with four separate outstanding whereabouts sought. Mm-hmm. So we wanted them, we've got them. We've also had one person charged with robbery, one charged with stealing a motor vehicle, and two people charged with two separate arsons. So that's amazing results when you think about it. They're all, you know, top tier type crimes.
0: Yes, they
2: so
0: are.
2: So people have been getting on there, they've been recognising someone and pointing us in the right direction. So that's fantastic.
0: Yeah, we really do appreciate that. And we've got a couple now that are at this moment outstanding, but maybe with the public's help, we can get these people where they belong to off the street. Mundaring Police are looking at an incident which happened in Glen Forest on the 22nd of April, Alice.
2: Yeah, it was at 6:12 a.m. A member of the public located an abandoned bag containing illicit substances on Great Eastern Highway. We've had CCTV images of a person we believe may be able to assist with those inquiries. Now, it's a very distinctive image. It's a gentleman and he's got a knee brace.
0: Yes.
2: And possibly appears to have that bag with him. So let's have a chat to him when people call in with their tips on where to locate him.
0: Yes, very easily recognise this particular fellow. He's not going to run too fast by the looks of things. So if you can help with that one, we'd really appreciate it. You go to the website, crimestopperswa.com.au. If you can help, ring the number, 1-800-333-000. This is a serious one. Well, they all are, aren't they, really? Midland detectives are looking for a perpetrator that got themselves involved with setting things alight, Alice.
2: Unfortunately, we've got a shady character here because the images are fairly dark, and so we've enhanced them as best we can. We aren't CSI here where they can just create something out of nothing. But it was the 10th of April, and it was at 9:45 p.m., police on patrol observed a large fire burning in a mailbox area at the front of a unit complex on Cooper Street. The Department of Fire and Emergency Services attended and extinguished the fire before it could spread to nearby houses. They've identified two men seen in the area at the time and believe the man in the picture may be able to assist with the investigation.
0: Right.
2: So again, you know, it's not good images, but have a look because there's distinctive clothing there and features that you might be able to, help with. And arsons, there are rewards up to $25,000are available for information.
0: Yes.
2: So especially with arson, they are ones that often attract a reward.
0: Yes. Folks, take a look at this on the website. Somebody might have been going past with their dash cam on or something that captured a better image of this particular person. But, I mean, that's just mindless, isn't it, setting fire to... I mean, it could have been absolutely disastrous with homes being destroyed. I mean, it's... I don't know.
2: Yeah, and Yeah, you don't know where else they're lighting fires either.
0: No, so actually, yes.
2: It's a good idea to get hold of them very early in the piece.
0: Very true, yes. I don't know where they get their messages from, some of these people, but there you go.
2: Yeah.
0: Folks, if you can help with any of those cases, we would really appreciate it. 1-800-333-000, that's the number to call. And to find out more and maybe help with some other problems that are going around at the moment, they do terrific work, Crime Stoppers, and your help is invaluable. CrimeStoppersWA.com.au is the website to go to. Good to talk to you, Alice.
2: Oh, it's always a pleasure, and you always hit me on the best days of the week. So thank you.
0: My money here too, so, you know, that's narrows it down a bit, Alice.
2: I'm at my best too. So
0: well, you I'm certainly there. Are. Every day. Keep up the good work. Thanks, Alice.
2: Thank you.
0: Sergeant Alice Cockrum with Burjo on Forever Classic 6AX.
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3: 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Lionel Richie in Vegas. Hugh Jackman in New York. Simply Red in Paris. Billy Joel and Sting in Las Vegas. The Rolling Stones in LA. Madonna in Palm Springs. Rod Stewart in Vegas. The Eagles in Vegas. Elton John in LA. John Mellencamp in New York. And at 7:15 Wednesday morning, we reveal... Yeah! 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

0: If you've got a favourite song from the 60s, 70s and 80s, this is where you'll hear it. Sunday Mornings with Virgo on Forever Classic 6IX. Stand by, the news is next. 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
10: A max of 21 in Perth today, mostly sunny. From the Capital Radio 6IX newsroom, I'm James Wybrow. Taiwan has reasserted its independence after US President Donald Trump warned the island against breaking away from China. US correspondent Reid Butler.
11: A spokesperson for the Taiwanese president has said it is self-evident that Taiwan already is a sovereign, independent, democratic country, but added it is committed to maintaining the status quo with China, which is Taiwan neither declares independence or unites with China. It's a delicate balancing act. Donald Trump and his Chinese counterpart spoke extensively about the island during the summit in Beijing. We know China has escalated military drills in recent years and tensions are growing in the region. Trump, he's off golfing today. He's back on home soil, but he will soon decide whether to approve a $14 billion package of weapons to be sold to Taiwan. The US president has described the deal as a bargaining chip with China, raising questions about the reliability of ongoing US support for Taiwan.
10: In local news, a man's due to appear in court in July, charged with distributing thousands of obscene flyers around Perth. Scott Maiman reports.
12: It's understood 40 reports were made about the flyers between mid-2024 and March this year. Police say the leaflets contained indecent commentary and some allegedly contained obscene images of men. A raid at a man's Gosnells home last week saw police seize electronic devices. A 47-year-old was charged with 5 counts of leaving obscene articles. He's expected to face court in July.
10: And WA drivers are being urged to do their part and drive safely. National Road Safety Week kicks off today, with the state experiencing one of the worst starts to the year for deaths on our roads. RAC spokesperson Rhys Heron says it's an opportunity to reflect on the impact of road trauma.
13: This week is an important reminder to slow down, to ditch distractions, to drive to the conditions, take those regular breaks, and make sure that we all get home to our loved ones safely.
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10: The Sir Douglas Nicholls round will continue with Wahlich Marawa hosting GWS at Optus Stadium this afternoon. Dane Meffam reports.
15: The Eagles are looking to break a three-game losing streak against the Giants. Jack Williams has been recalled to help Bailey Williams in the ruck with young gun Cooper Duff Tytler rested. Rhett Bazo has been named for his first game of 2026, hoping to lock down a position in the senior team with no timeline on Harry Edwards' concussion.
10: That's the latest 6IX News Update. I'm James Wybrow from the Capital Radio Newsroom.
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16: 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Taking a first check of the traffic for your Sunday morning, and it's a clear run on the Mitchell, Kwinana and Graham Farmer freeways. We do have a bushfire with Kelvin Road closed eastbound at Tonkin Highway in Maddington. Police and DFS are on site. Best to seek an alternative route. Cherry's May driveaway sale ends Monday. 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This is Bailey with the latest Time Saver Traffic.
9: 6AX 4-day forecast.
14: Whatever the weather, Soil Solver has your soil sorted.
10: Mostly sunny for Perth today, top of 21 degrees. Partly cloudy to start the week tomorrow, no rain and a top of 23. Bright and sunny on Tuesday, reaching a maximum temperature of 25 degrees. Then it's mostly sunny and a top of 26 degrees on Wednesday.
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0: 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Yes, looking like a pretty good Sunday weather-wise, if you're able to get out and about, enjoy the day. We'll be checking a little later on, thanks to our good mates at Reading Cinemas, some things that are going on around Perth today. But I can tell you what's going on here. I'm going to give you an opportunity once again to get into the draw. We'll do just before 12 o'clock to win a $150 voucher to go enjoy lunch or dinner. Your next dining experience at the award-winning Sandalford restaurant. Listen up for your cue to call. I've also got a $100 voucher for ABBA Caravans Service Division. You can use that to make sure that your caravan or RV is up to scratch before you head off on your next adventure. And I've also got some movie passes to give away as well to the movie starring Claire Foy and Brendan Gleeson. It's called H is for Hawk. Critically acclaimed flick, this, opening at a theatre near you. You could be my special guest. All that and more happening here with Burjo on Forever Classic. 6IX.

0: Hey, good to have you with us on this Sunday morning on Forever Classic 6AX. Berger through until 12 today. Thanks to our good friends Oral 7. 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Look for that brand name, Oral 7. Ashes to Ashes from David Bowie. You know, some people say life's too short. Well, you know what? Life's the longest thing you're ever going to do.
1: The big moments in history. The great moments in music. And famous folks blowing out candles. It's Burjo's On This Day.
0: Yes, so if you've made it to another birthday, have a fantastic day and many more. On this, the 17th day of May, Bill Paxton was born back in 1955. We lost him at the age of 61 in 2017. Fine actor. Started his career in James Cameron's film The Terminator. He was also then in several of Cameron's other movies, Titanic and True Lies. And he was also in Aliens, Apollo 13 and Twister. Bill Paxton, born on this day. Also today, Ada Field was born. She's 47 today. Wife of Robbie Williams. She played Angela Maroney in Days of Our Lives for a couple of years and was in several other television sitcoms as well. She was on the judging panel of the British version of The X Factor alongside hubby Robbie Williams. Ada Field is 47 today. Also today, on the sporting side of things, there's a few. Leon Marchand, born in France on this day in 2002. He's 24 today. He was the French swimmer at the 2024 Summer Olympics. He won gold medals in the 200-meter medley, 200-meter backstroke, 200-meter butterfly, and the 400-meter medley. He became the fourth swimmer and third male swimmer in Olympic history to win four individual gold medals at a single games, and he's just 24 today. Also today, Sugar Ray Leonard was born. He's 70 years young, the American world welterweight boxing champion. He retired back in 82 and then made a comeback in 91, and now he's retired again. Well done, Sugar. Won a lot of titles in his time. He's been around for quite a while. 7-0 today, Sugar Ray Leonard. Also today, celebrating a birthday, is my good mate, Tony Roach. He's 81, Australian tennis champion. He won the most men's doubles at Wimbledon with his partner, of course, John Newcomb. They had five wins, 65, 68, 69, 70 and 74. And Nuke won a sixth title with Ken Fletcher in 1966 as well. He was appointed coach of the Australian Davis Cup team. He coached Ivan Lendl as well to eight Grand Slam titles, and for 2.5 years coached Roger Federer as well. Good bloke, Tone, and I know he will, I can assure you, he won't be holding back today on his 81st birthday. And also today, Enya is celebrating her birthday. She's 65, born in Ireland in 1961. The singer-songwriter, she writes the music to her songs. The manager, Nicky Ryan, arranges and produces them. And his wife, Roma, writes the lyrics. And she's had quite a few hits in her time. Some great albums that come out. She's taken a bit of a break over the last few years, but I understand now she is back in the recording studios. So look forward to more from Enya. You might remember this one. Huge hit for her in 1989. The Orinoco Flow. Sail Away. 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

0: We sailed away back to 1989. That was when that song was released. A huge hit for Enya, who's celebrating her 65th birthday today. If it is yours, hope you have a terrific day and many, many more. Good to have you with us on Forever Classic 6IX. You could be a winner with Burjan this morning. I've got some tickets to give away to go see the movie H is for Hawk, thanks to my good friends at NRC. Now, this stars Claire Foy, best known for playing Queen Elizabeth II in The Crown, and Brendan Gleeson, who starred in Braveheart and Gangs of New York, amongst others. This is a very moving flick, this. You need to take your Kleenex with you. It's a stunning cinematic adaptation of Helen MacDonald's best-selling memoir. It follows her journey as she navigates loss, forms a bond with a wild goshawk hawk, who's called Mabel, and rediscovers herself through nature, courage and love. If you'd like to be my guest at the movie, it opens on the 28th of this month. 9484 1080 is the number to call, and we'll take caller number, let's make it the sixth caller. 9484 1080.
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9: 6 by 8. Hey, we have a winner. Megan Curl of Jindalee was the lucky caller. Megan's off to sea. H is for Hawk. I've got more opportunities coming your way between now and 12 right here. Sunday morning with Burjo on Forever Classics 6IX.

0: Yeah, playing all those hits from the 60s, 70s and 80s, like that one from Ganga Jang, Sounds of Then. Sunday morning with Virgil and Forever Classic 6AX, because last Sunday was Mum's Day. I hope everybody gave their mum a huge spoil. They deserve it, don't they? They go through a lot for their kids every day. I can remember asking my mum if she had it all over to do again, would she still have a child? She said, yep, but not the same one.
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9: A max of 21 in Perth today, mostly sunny. From the Capital Radio 6IX newsroom, I'm James Wybrow. Taiwan has reasserted its independence after US President Donald Trump warned the island against breaking away from China. US correspondent Reid Butler.
10: A spokesperson for the Taiwanese president has said it is self-evident that Taiwan already is a sovereign, independent, democratic country, but added it is committed to maintaining the status quo with China, which is Taiwan neither declares independence or unites with China. It's a delicate balancing act. Donald Trump and his Chinese counterpart spoke extensively about the island during the summit in Beijing. We know China has escalated military drills in recent years and tensions are growing in the region. Trump, he's off golfing today, he's back on home soil, but he will soon decide whether to approve a $14 billion package of weapons to be sold to Taiwan. The US president has described the deal as a bargaining chip with China, raising questions about the reliability of ongoing US support for Taiwan.
9: In local news, a man's due to appear in court in July, charged with distributing thousands of obscene flyers around Perth. Scott Maiman reports.
11: It's understood 40 reports were made about the flyers between mid-2024 and March this year. Police say the leaflets contained indecent commentary and some allegedly contained obscene images of men. A raid at a man's Gosnells home last week saw police seize electronic devices. A 47-year-old was charged with 5 counts of leaving obscene articles. He's expected to face court in July.
9: And WA drivers are being urged to do their part and drive safely. National Road Safety Week kicks off today, with the state experiencing one of the worst starts to the year for deaths on our roads. RAC spokesperson Rhys Heron says it's an opportunity to reflect on the impact of road trauma.
12: for this week is an important reminder to slow down, to ditch distractions, to drive to the conditions, take those regular breaks, and make sure that we all get home to our loved ones safely.
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9: One Australian dollar is buying 71.47 US cents and 12,518 Indonesian rupiah.
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9: The Sir Douglas Nicholls round will continue with Wahlich Marawa hosting GWS at Optus Stadium this afternoon. Dane Meffam reports.
14: The Eagles are looking to break a three-game losing streak against the Giants. Jack Williams has been recalled to help Bailey Williams in the ruck with young gun Cooper Duff Tytler rested. Rhett Bazo has been named for his first game of 2026, hoping to lock down a position in the senior team with no timeline on Harry Edwards' concussion.
9: That's the latest 6IX News update. I'm James Wybrow from the Capital Radio Newsroom.
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15: 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We've got a reported crash, Indian Ocean Drive near Breakwater Drive in Yanchep. Direction and lane closures are currently unknown, but traffic is slow in the area. Please exercise caution. And that bushfire has Kelvin Road closed eastbound at Tonkin Highway in Orange Grove. The left turning lane is closed by traffic management. Drive like it's National Road Safety Week every week. Buckle up, keep your eyes on the road and get home safe to your loved ones. A reminder from RAC. This is Bailey with the latest Time Saver Traffic.
1: 6IX 4-day forecast. Golden Ponds, the oasis in Baldivis.
9: Mostly sunny for Perth today, top of 21 degrees. Partly cloudy to start the week tomorrow, no rain and a top of 23. Bright and sunny on Tuesday, reaching a maximum temperature of 25 degrees. Then it's mostly sunny and a top of 26 degrees on Wednesday.
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0: Forever Classic 6IX. Hey, it's a ripper looking day, isn't it? Great weather we get during autumn. Today is certainly a standout. Plenty of blue sky and sunshine around. Temperature's not too bad. Maybe you're thinking about getting away in that caravan or RV of yours. Coming up a little later on the show, I'll give you an opportunity to win a $100 voucher. You can go spend it at ABBA Caravans on their great range of spare parts and accessories to make sure that you're in good shape before you head off. Stay with us here on Forever Classic 6IX. You could be a winner.

0: We've got a long list of classics from back a bit. There's another one of them from Van Morrison and Moondance. Good to have you with us. Sunday morning with Virgo and Forever Classic 6AX. Speaking of moons and things, I'm about to astound you with my vast knowledge from the Virgo Useless Information You Can't Afford to Be Without book. Apparently, they say it's considered bad luck to look at the new moon through a window. Superstition says that glass distorts the moon's light, obstructing the good fortune moon is supposed to bring. So there you go. Of course, the scientists will tell you there's no factual or scientific evidence to support any moon-based superstitions. They are strictly remnants of historical mythology. I wonder if it applies to the other saying. They say that lightning never strikes twice in the same place. But then once is usually enough.
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1: Bon Jovi in New York. Lionel Richie in Vegas. Hugh Jackman in New York. Simply Red in Paris. Billy Joel and Sting in Las Vegas. The Rolling Stones in LA. Madonna in Palm Springs. Rod Stewart in Vegas. The Eagles in Vegas. Elton John in LA. John Mellencamp in New York. And at 7:15 Wednesday morning, we reveal... Yeah! The next 6IX Superstar Experience. 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
0: Yeah, big day Wednesday with Nat and Westo. 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
0: Yes, plenty of ways to be a winner with yours truly this morning. And here's another one coming your way. Sandalford's multi-award-winning restaurant. I've got a voucher worth $150. You can spend it any way you like on lunch or dinner. 94841080 is the number to call to get on the shortlist. We'll do that just before 12. 94841080 calls 5, 6, 7 and 8.

Yeah. Another gem from Vagabit with Virgo on Forever Classic 6IX on this Sunday morning. Simply Red, holding back the years. I tell you what, they'll be holding their breath for when we do the draw just before we leave you at 12 today, because they're in it. Julie Longwood of Hammersley, Eva Boak of Currum Vine, Libby Hamill of Ocean Reef, and Denise Jones of Darch. Good luck to you, folks. There's still more opportunities to get into that draw. Keep it here with Virgo on Forever Classic 6IX.

0: Hey, good to have you with us. Perth 6AX with Burjo through until 12 today. Earth, Wind and Fire and Boogie Woogie Wonderland. We've got the news coming away shortly. You wonder where some of these stories come from. In Portugal, I read four women leaned out of open windows with their chests bare because someone on the phone told them they'd been chosen to become recipients of a free mammogram by satellite. Is that what they mean by keeping abreast with new technology?
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7: Mostly sunny and a top of 21 for Perth today. From the Capital Radio 6IX newsroom, I'm James Wybrow. Midland detectives are calling for information over an alleged indecent assault in Perth's east. Police say a juvenile female was travelling on a train from Midland to Ashfield on Monday, May 4th, around 7:45 in the morning, when a man assaulted her from behind as the train was arriving at Ashfield station. The man's described as being in his 30s, approximately 157 to 160 centimetres tall, and having a solid build with brown fuzzy hair. He was wearing khaki shorts and a light blue shirt. Anyone who saw anything should get in contact with Crime Stoppers. In other news, tributes are flowing for a 38-year-old man who was killed in a shark attack off Rottnest Island. Police say he was in the water at Horseshoe Reef when he was attacked by what's believed to be a 4-metre shark. Despite efforts by paramedics to revive the man, he couldn't be saved. Jared Young was at the popular tourist spot when the attack happened.
8: Emergency services were down there. A couple of guys, I think, were in, you know, the wetsuits or whatever. I don't know if it was a spearfishing or something like that. I can only assume. But, it was just like, I think everyone was sort of saying it was a shark attack or something like that.
7: And it's been revealed remaining ISIS-linked Australian women returning from Syria will not be forced into de-radicalisation programs if they escape criminal charges. Four of the so-called ISIS brides returned to Australia this month, three of whom were charged with serious offences, while one was released without restriction. Nationals MP David Littleproud says Australia does not owe them anything.
9: Why are we in any hurry to bring them back at all? We can impose what we call a temporary exclusion order that keeps them out for 2 years. We're prepared to go further and longer than that if necessary.
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7: One Australian dollar is buying 71.48 US cents and 12,514 Indonesian rupiah.
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7: Sunday football kicks off with the early game between Essendon and Fremantle at the MCG, St Kilda and Richmond at Marvel Stadium, the Eagles and the Giants wrapping up the round at Optus. Last night, Carlton had a 12-point win over the Western Bulldogs. Dogs coach Luke Beveridge says they went into the game never underestimating the Blues.
10: Look, I mean, Carlton have obviously only won the one game up until tonight, but they haven't been that bad. They've been close in a lot of their games. We knew that coming in.
7: And the West Coast Fever will head into this afternoon's clash at the arena against the Swifts with an unchanged lineup. The Fever looking to bounce back after two straight home defeats. That's the latest 6IX News Update. I'm James Wybrow from the Capital Radio Newsroom.
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11: 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Content is general in nature. Investing carries risk. We do have a reported crash Indian Ocean Drive near Breakwater Drive in Yanchep. Direction and lane closures are unknown, but traffic slow in the area. And that bushfire has Kelvin Road closed eastbound at Tonkin Highway in Orange Grove. The left turning lane closed by traffic management. 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This is Bailey with the latest time saver traffic.
5: 6AX 4-day forecast.
12: Whatever the weather, Soil Solver has your soil sorted.
7: Mostly sunny for Perth today, top of 21 degrees. Partly cloudy to start the week tomorrow, no rain and a top of 23. Bright and sunny on Tuesday, reaching a maximum temperature of 25 degrees. Then it's mostly sunny and a top of 26 degrees on Wednesday.
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13: Yeah, we're just over halfway. Good to have you with us on Forever Classic 6AX. Virgo with you through till 12. More opportunities to be a winner. We've got that Sandalford luncheon or dinner voucher for $150 up for grabs. $100 voucher from ABBA Caravans to get that caravan of yours ship shape. And of course, I got some movie passes as well. Plenty of ways to be a winner with yours truly this morning on 6AX.

0: There's no doubt about it. This is the place where we like to revive some golden memories for you with some of the great hits we play on Forever Classic 6IX with yours truly, like that one from Brian Ferry and Roxy Music. This is Tomorrow Calling. Well, actually, I'd like to go back in time and relive something that happened last week. I went to the dentist last week. I was sitting in the chair when all of a sudden this guy rushes in and shouts, "You've got to help me. I think I'm turning into a moth." The dentist, somewhat startled, said, "You don't need a dentist. You need a psychiatrist." And the guy said, "I know, I know." The dentist said, "Well, why did you come in here?" And the guy said, "Your light was on."
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2: What would you like to be buried with or cremated with, I suppose? 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
6: 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Hey, once again this morning, I'm giving away a dining experience for two at Sandleford's multi-award-winning restaurant. 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

Billy Joel, we didn't start the fire. Forever Classic 6AX with Burjo. We've started something, giving away this fantastic lunch or dinner at Sandleford. And in the draw, Jody Heim of Rockingham, Mel Penn of Success. This is a surprise. Marie Ron of Carnarvon is in the draw. Marie, good to hear from you. And Cherie Allard of Rivervale, good luck.

0: Sunday morning with Birdjo and Forever Classic, 6AX, Michael Jackson and the gang. I want you back. Forever Classic 6AX with Birdjo. Someone who won't be back, by the way, is 88-year-old Mildred Parsons. Mildred's retired after 63 years as a secretary at the FBI. Never had a day off in all that time. 63 years. Goodness me. She said she may have had a little cold or sneezed a bit, but never took a sicky day off. She had a big party with her co-workers. All the people she'd infected over the years.
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8: Mostly sunny and a top of 21 for Perth today. From the Capital Radio 6IX newsroom, I'm James Wybrow. Midland detectives are calling for information over an alleged indecent assault in Perth's east. Police say a juvenile female was travelling on a train from Midland to Ashfield on Monday, May 4th, around a quarter to eight in the morning, when a man assaulted her from behind as the train was arriving at Ashfield station. The man's described as being in his 30s, approximately 157 to 160 centimetres tall and having a solid build with brown fuzzy hair. He was wearing khaki shorts and a light blue shirt. Anyone who saw anything should get in contact with Crime Stoppers. In other news, tributes are flowing for a 38-year-old man who was killed in a shark attack off Rottnest Island. Police say he was in the water at Horseshoe Reef when he was attacked by what's believed to be a 4-metre shark. Despite efforts by paramedics to revive the man, he couldn't be saved. Jared Young was at the popular tourist spot when the attack happened.
9: Emergency services were down there. A couple of guys, I think, were in, you know, the wetsuits or whatever. I don't know if it was a spearfishing or something like that. I can only assume. But, it was just like, I think everyone was sort of saying it was a shark attack or something like that.
8: And it's been revealed remaining ISIS-linked Australian women returning from Syria will not be forced into de-radicalisation programs if they escape criminal charges. Four of the so-called ISIS brides returned to Australia this month, three of whom were charged with serious offences, while one was released without restriction. Nationals MP David Littleproud says Australia does not owe them anything.
10: Why are we in any hurry to bring them back at all? We can impose what we call a temporary exclusion order that keeps them out for 2 years. We're prepared to go further and longer than that if necessary.
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8: One Australian dollar is buying 71.48 US cents and 12,514 Indonesian rupiah.
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8: Sunday football kicks off with the early game between Essendon and Fremantle at the MCG. St Kilda and Richmond at Marvel Stadium. The Eagles and the Giants wrapping up the round at Optus. Last night, Carlton had a 12-point win over the Western Bulldogs. Dogs coach Luke Beveridge says they went into the game never underestimating the Blues.
12: Look, I mean, Carlton have obviously only won the one game up until tonight, but they haven't been that back. They've been close in a lot of their games. We knew that coming in.
8: And the West Coast Fever will head into this afternoon's clash at the arena against the Swifts with an unchanged lineup. The Fever looking to bounce back after two straight home defeats. That's the latest 6IX News Update. I'm James Wybrow from the Capital Radio Newsroom.
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13: 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We've got a broken down truck. Rockingham Road closed northbound at Russell Road in Munster. Vehicles are being diverted westbound onto Russell Road. Traffic slow on the approach. 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This is Bailey with the latest Time Saver traffic.
14: 6AX 4-day forecast.
11: Whatever the weather, Soil Solver has your soil sorted.
8: Mostly sunny for Perth today, top of 21 degrees. Partly cloudy to start the week tomorrow, no rain and a top of 23. Bright and sunny on Tuesday, reaching a maximum temperature of 25 degrees. Then it's mostly sunny and a top of 26 degrees on Wednesday.
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0: 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Now, we have a winner. Jenny Mann of Belmont was the lucky caller. 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
0: Yes, if you're getting out and about, and have a lovely day today, the Guildford Medieval Fair is on at Lilac Hill. 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Now, Split Enz, I mentioned this yesterday, they're coming to town. Tim Finn and Eddie Rayner, Neil Finn and Noel Crombie. 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They'll be doing all their hits like I See Red, Message to My Girl, 6 Months on a Leaky Boat, maybe this one.

0: 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Yep, they're reunited. 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What's doing in Perth? Always brought to you with Virgo by Reading Cinemas. For all the latest movie releases, get to your nearest Reading Cinemas. They will look after you, I guarantee it. On the subject of movies, I've got some movie tickets to give away to go see H is for Hawk in cinemas on the 28th of this month. It's a great movie, this. You might have to take your Kleenex with you, but great acting by Claire Foy, best known for playing Queen Elizabeth II in The Crown, and Brendan Gleeson is in it as well. He was in Braveheart, you might remember, in Gangs of New York. Fine couple of actors, award-winning actors. So if you'd like to see H is for Hawk, get on the phone now. We'll take caller number 7-9484-1080.
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1: 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Hugh Jackman in New York. Simply Red in Paris. Billy Joel and Sting in Las Vegas. The Rolling Stones in LA. Madonna in Palm Springs. Rod Stewart in Vegas. The Eagles in Vegas. Elton John in LA. John Mellencamp in New York. 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
0: What do they say? Patience is a virtue. Caller number 7 was Bob Fawcett of Cardup. Well done, Bob. Doubles to go see H is for Hawk. You'll enjoy that. I got another double to give away before we leave you at 12 today. Virgo with you on Forever Classic 6IX.

Yeah, the Burjo Show on Forever Classic 6AX. Thanks to Oral 7. Fantastic range of toothpaste and mouth sprays available at all good pharmacies. Look for that brand name, Oral 7. You are so beautiful to me. I was reading during the week. Someone's going to say, oh, beautiful, when they hear this. Survey reveals two of the greatest blokey inventions of all time are beer and footy. Now, I guess there's no surprises there. Well, I'd like to add one to that. Beer and footy, how about the sandwich? Because you can make it yourself, you can eat it with one hand, so you don't have to let go of the remote.

0: Hey, if you've got a favourite song from the 60s, 70s or 80s, this is where you'll hear it. Sunday Morning with Burjo on Forever Classic 6IX. Might have been that one from Joni Mitchell. Yep, good song. News is next. I'd like to remember back when we were kids and nightmares only happened when we were asleep.
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7: Mostly sunny and a top of 21 degrees in Perth today. From the Capital Radio 6IX newsroom, good morning, I'm James Wybrow. A 19-year-old woman has been killed after being hit by a car in Perth South. Police say around 11:30 last night, a blue Hyundai i30 hatchback hit the pedestrian in a shopping centre car park on Albany Highway. The woman was critically injured and taken to Royal Perth Hospital, where she later died. A 19-year-old man who was allegedly behind the wheel is currently assisting police. Any vision of the crash should be sent to Crime Stoppers. In other news, the WA government continues to spruik its extra support for the state's foster carers and grandcarers. Scott Maiman reports.
8: It's a simple message as outlined in the recent WA state budget.
9: This is part of a layering of support that we are providing to our foster carers and grandcarers.
8: Child Protection Minister Jess Stoykowski.
9: It's a $46.3 million package.
8: And the first phase of support will be in the form of a $377 energy bill rebate from July the 1st. Scott Maiman, Capital Radio News.
7: And healthcare professionals are urging Australia's media regulator to crack down on the amount of alcohol advertising on our screens. The Australian Medical Association is calling for the ads to be restricted during weekend sports and for new guidelines around streaming services, which currently do not have any regulation. AMA President Dr. Danielle McMullen says advertising for zero alcohol products also needs to be reined in.
10: When it's got the same label on it and the same naming and just happens to be called zero, the risk is that, yes, people may choose those initially, but they then are more likely to then go on to drink, you know, alcohol products of the same or understand that brand recognition.
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7: The boss of the Perth Bears NRL club is talking up its Tracks Academy. CEO Anthony De Segli has used social media to promote the Bears ahead of next year's entry into the NRL, as well as promoting Perth's up-and-coming young rugby league stars.
12: The Tracks Academy is a really historic milestone for the Perth Bears and for NRL in WA. This is just the first of many academies, but we feel like this is the first step for young talent to learn how to become professional players.
7: And Woolwich Morawa are in action this afternoon, taking on GWS at Optus Stadium. The Giants come to Perth without spearhead Jesse Hogan, who booted 9 goals in a meeting against the Eagles early last year. That's the latest 6IX News update. I'm James Wybrow from the Capital Radio Newsroom.
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13: 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We've got a broken down truck, Rockingham Road closed northbound at Russell Road in Munster. Vehicles are being diverted westbound onto Russell Road. Towing services and DFS are on site and traffic very slow in the area. Busy on the northbound run, Mortimer Road to Anchortail Road. Cherry's May Drive Away sale ends Monday. 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Cherry for the road ahead. This is Bailey with the latest Time Saver Traffic.
1: 6AX 4-day forecast.
11: Whatever the weather, Soil Solver has your soil sorted.
7: Mostly sunny for Perth today, top of 21 degrees. Partly cloudy to start the week tomorrow, no rain and a top of 23. Bright and sunny on Tuesday, reaching a maximum temperature of 25 degrees. Then it's mostly sunny and a top of 26 degrees on Wednesday.
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0: 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Your last opportunity to get into the draw for the Sandalford Wines experience. A fantastic dining experience for two people worth $150. It's up for grabs. Lunch or dinner? 9484 1080 is the number to call to get on my short list. We'll be doing that draw just before I leave you at 12. 9484 1080, 5, 6, 7 and 8. That'll be the lucky ones.

Sunday mornings with Virgil and Forever Classic 6AX. Elton John and Honky Cat are the Speedy Fingers there. Speaking of Speedy Fingers, Jeff Elkins of Mindari, Susie Eckhoff of Craggy, Elizabeth Lynn of Fremantle, Aldo Rogantini of Lansdale, Bob Pierce of Darch, and Murray Bloffwich of Averley. All in the draw. We'll be doing it shortly.

0: Hey, good to have you with us. Another Sunday morning of nonsense with Virgio and Forever Classic 6AX Lionel Richie and the Commodores. Remember that? Easy. Yes, we hear stories every day. Of course, people aren't finding it too easy to get by these days. And both here and overseas, LA police discovered 28 kids under the age of 18 living in an abandoned house with no electricity or water. The official said it's the largest number of people they've ever found surviving with no adult supervision. Obviously, they've never heard of the Australian government.
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2: The printer is stuffed again. And as you know, it's in my job description to fix the printer in between songs and talk breaks. So,
3: oh, yeah, mine's to clean the toilet.
2: Well, I'd rather do the printer, thanks very much. So I shut out there before. Found the issue.
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2: Someone's colonoscopy preparation sheet was jamming up the printer, which is kind of ironic.
3: 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Where it was jammed.
2: Let's have a little bit of a competition as to who we think is getting a colonoscopy. We'll know who it is because the first person that walks down that corridor walking like John Wayne, we know that's the one.
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0: John Parr and St. Elmo's Fire, from the movie of the same name, which starred Emilio Estevez and Rob Lowe. St. Elmo's Fire, Man in Motion. Good to have you with us on Forever Classic 6IX. Virgo with you through till 12. We're into the home straight now, and we have another winner. We've given some goodies away today, haven't we? Helena Vega of Victoria Park was the lucky sixth caller. Well done, Helena. You're off to see H is for Hawk. A good movie, this. Received some rave reviews. Starring Claire Foy. She is some actor. She played Queen Elizabeth too in The Crown, and Brendan Gleeson's in the movie as well. The reviewer said the Claire Foy is absolutely remarkable. So I tell you, you will enjoy it. I guarantee it, Helena. Experience this moving British drama. It opens on the 28th of May at a cinema near you. Those tickets are on the way. So congratulations to everybody who won tickets to see that movie on the show today. Well, actable this weekend. Plenty of winners with Burjo on Forever Classic 6IX.
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6: Mostly sunny and a top of 21 for Perth today. From the Capital Radio 6IX newsroom, I'm James Wybrow. Midland detectives are calling for information over an alleged indecent assault in Perth's east. Police say a juvenile female was travelling on a train from Midland to Ashfield on Monday, May 4th, around a quarter to eight in the morning, when a man assaulted her from behind as the train was arriving at Ashfield station. The man's described as being in his 30s, approximately 157 to 160 centimetres tall and having a solid build with brown fuzzy hair. He was wearing khaki shorts and a light blue shirt. Anyone who saw anything should get in contact with Crime Stoppers. In other news, tributes are flowing for a 38-year-old man who was killed in a shark attack off Rottnest Island. Police say he was in the water at Horseshoe Reef when he was attacked by what's believed to be a 4-metre shark. Despite efforts by paramedics to revive the man, he couldn't be saved. Jared Young was at the popular tourist spot when the attack happened.
7: Emergency services were down there. A couple of guys, I think, were in, you know, the wetsuits or whatever. I don't know if it was a spearfishing or something like that. I can only assume. But, yeah, it was just like, I think everyone was sort of saying it was a shark attack or something like that.
6: And it's been revealed remaining ISIS-linked Australian women returning from Syria will not be forced into de-radicalisation programs if they escape criminal charges. Four of the so-called ISIS brides returned to Australia this month, three of whom were charged with serious offences, while one was released without restriction. Nationals MP David Littleproud says Australia does not owe them anything.
8: Why are we in any hurry to bring them back at all? We can impose what we call a temporary exclusion order that keeps them out for 2 years. We're prepared to go further and longer than that if necessary.
0: Now a 6AX finance update.
6: One Australian dollar is buying 71.48 US cents and 12,514 Indonesian rupiah.
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6: Sunday football kicks off with the early game between Essendon and Fremantle at the MCG, St Kilda and Richmond at Marvel Stadium, the Eagles and the Giants wrapping up the round at Optus. Last night, Carlton had a 12-point win over the Western Bulldogs. Dogs coach Luke Beveridge says they went into the game never underestimating the Blues.
9: Look, I mean, Carlton have obviously only won the one game up until tonight, but they haven't been that bad. You know, they've been close in a lot of their games. We knew that coming in.
6: And the West Coast Fever will head into this afternoon's clash at the arena against the Swifts with an unchanged lineup. The Fever looking to bounce back after two straight home defeats. That's the latest 6IX News update. I'm James Wybrow from the Capital Radio Newsroom.
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11: 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Content is general in nature. Investing carries risk. That broken down truck still there. Rockingham Road closed northbound Russell Road in Munster. Vehicles are being diverted westbound onto Russell Road. Towing services and DFS are on site. Busy on the northbound run, Mortimer Road to Anchortel Road and the Mitchell Freeway. Travelling well. Pancreatic cancer. 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
0: Whatever the weather, Soil Solver has your soil sorted.
6: Mostly sunny for Perth today, top of 21 degrees. Partly cloudy to start the week tomorrow, no rain and a top of 23. Bright and sunny on Tuesday, reaching a maximum temperature of 25 degrees. Then it's mostly sunny and a top of 26 degrees on Wednesday.
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12: And he's rounded the turn into the home straight. 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We're about to announce the winner of our Sandalford experience. 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You could be my next winner.

0: Berger with you on Forever Classic 6AX. Yeah, just say to your smart speaker, play 6AX. Probably the first time you've heard Smart and Burjo used in the same sentence. We've got Neil Diamond there and Cherry Cherry. And first up, Skyhooks. And ego is not a dirty word. You know, the one good thing about being an egotist, you're always close to the one you love the most.
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1: 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Lionel Richie in Vegas. Hugh Jackman in New York. Simply Red in Paris. Billy Joel and Sting in Las Vegas. The Rolling Stones in LA. Madonna in Palm Springs. Rod Stewart in Vegas. The Eagles in Vegas. Elton John in LA. John Mellencamp in New York. And at 7:15 Wednesday morning, we reveal the next 6IX Superstar Experience. 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

0: Another goodie from back a bit on Forever Classic 6AX, Fear Gil Sharkey, and a good heart is hard to find. Well, we've got a good heart here in the form of Troy, who does wonderful work for me each and every Saturday and Sunday. And a very important chore that he has is to draw the winner of our fantastic Sandalwood dining experience worth $150. You've done it again this morning.
1: Yes.
0: All those people who called through were lucky enough to get on, and we appreciate everybody who called. And good luck to you all. So what have you done? You've put the names in the computer?
1: You told me to put them in the computer, so I did that for you. So they're all ready.
0: Well, you actually did the something I told you to do.
1: I did for
0: that's
1: one,
0: a first.
1: I know, right?
0: Let's chalk that one up. Okay, so you put them in the computer.
1: Yep.
0: And you have your finger poised now.
1: I'm ready. Are you ready?
0: I'm ready.
1: Okay.
2: Hello, Julie speaking.
0: It's Banjo calling from Forever Classic 6AX. Julie Longwood of Hammersley. That is you.
2: It is me.
0: Well, guess what, Julie?
2: I've won the lunch or dinner at Sandalwood.
3: Yes.
2: $150 voucher.
0: Just save me from saying it. Well done. There's nothing wrong with you. Nothing wrong with your memory, Julie.
2: You have just made my day. I have been home 5 days from a 2-week stint in hospital.
0: Oh.
2: And to know that when I get all this sorted out, I can go out for lunch or dinner is just perfect.
0: Well done. I'm very pleased to hear. And everything going okay, I hope?
2: Oh, yeah. No, these are happy tears, believe me.
0: Okay, happy tears.
3: A very long week.
0: Well,
2: it's been a very long week, but you have just made my day.
0: Well, I'm thrilled about that. Good on you, Julie, and you keep up those good spirits, and I hope everything turns out the way you would absolutely want it to. So I guess I just heard a little voice in the background there. Would that person be accompanying you on your lunch or dinner?
2: Yes, that's my darling husband and nurse assistant, Steve.
0: Good on you, Steve. Salt of the earth. Well done.
2: You have, honestly, that is the best thing that's happened to me in the last 2 or 3 weeks. So thank you.
0: Good on you, Julie. We're delighted to be able to put a smile in your face, that's for sure. So well done. We will be in touch. Julie Longwood of Hammersley, another winner with Virgo on Forever Classic 6IX.

Yeah, Barnsley and the boys, Cold Chisel and Cheap Wine. I might suggest this show is enough to drive you to drink. Almost time for us to go. Before I do, though, did you hear this one about a polar bear walks into a bar and says, I'll have a gin and, the bartender said, why the big paws? The bear said, I don't know. I've always had them.

0: Great to finish with a classic. Aretha Franklin and You Better Think. What did you think, Roy? Troy, all right today?
1: Very good.
0: All right today?
1: Very good. Very good.
0: All right. Congratulations to all our winners. Hey, next week, I'll be at Abba Caravans in Rockingham. Proud sponsors of the show, of course, celebrating Abba Caravans 4-day expo. It's going to be a big time. Lots of, things to win, plenty of attractions down there. We'd love to see you at, of course, their location. You will find Abba Caravans at 8 Ambrose Street in Rockingham. You'll have to sit here on your own next weekend.
1: Two days next week.
0: Oh, goodness. Lucky you. If you enjoyed the show today, folks, please tell your friends. If you're in any way offended, tell everybody.
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13: Mostly sunny and a top of 21 in Perth. From the Capital Radio 6IX newsroom, good afternoon. I'm James Wybrow. It's been revealed remaining ISIS-linked Australian women returning from Syria will not be forced into de-radicalisation programs if they escape criminal charges. Four of the so-called ISIS brides returned to Australia this month, three of whom were charged with serious offences, while one was released without restriction. After revealing the move to News Corp, opposition sources say a lack of mandatory government consultation is a major security gap. Closer to home, a man is due to appear in court in July, charged with distributing thousands of obscene flyers around Perth. Scott Maiman reports.
14: It's understood 40 reports were made about the flyers between mid-2024 and March this year. Police say the leaflets contained indecent commentary and some allegedly contained obscene images of men. A raid at a man's Gosnells home last week saw police seize electronic devices. A 47-year-old was charged with 5 counts of leaving obscene articles. He's expected to face court in July. Scott Maiman, Capital Radio News.
13: and a teenager has been allegedly indecently assaulted on a train in Perth's eastern suburbs. Police say the female was on a train travelling from Midland to Ashfield around a quarter to eight in the morning on Monday, May 4th, when an unknown man assaulted her from behind as the train arrived at Ashfield Station. The man is described as being in his 30s, approximately 157 to 160 centimetres tall, and having a solid build with brown fuzzy hair. He was wearing khaki shorts and a light blue shirt. Anyone who was on the train at the time is urged to get in contact with police.
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13: Giants superstar Toby Green will be front of mind for Walit Marawa coach Andrew McWalter when they clash at Optus Stadium this afternoon. Green polled two Brownlow votes in their last clash in Perth, booting three goals. McWalter says they'll prepare for him to play multiple roles.
9: He's played a fair bit more midfield this year, so we're not exactly sure how they'll line him up. We'll have plans for both. He's such a good player. He's been an incredible player for a long period of time. He's really helped him score. So we've got to make sure we've got some plans for Green in mid or forward.
13: The Eagles have made two changes. Jack Williams and Rhett Bazo come into the side, with Harry Edwards out again with concussion, while young gun Cooper Duff Tytler has been managed. First ball up at quarter past four. That's the latest 6IX News update. I'm James Wybrow from the Capital Radio Newsroom.
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15: 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We've got debris in Wembley now on the Mitchell Freeway northbound at Power Street. Apparently a cushion is in the centre lane. No traffic delays. And that broken down truck, Rockingham Road, has now reopened northbound at Russell Road in Munster. But the right lanes remain closed by incident response. Join MSW. WA step up on Sunday, 21 June. Climb for a cause by ascending the tallest building in Perth. Register today at stepupformswa.org.au. This is Bailey with the latest time saver traffic.
2: 6IX 4-day forecast.
3: Whatever the weather, Soil Solver has your soil sorted.
13: Mostly sunny for Perth today, top of 21 degrees. Partly cloudy to start the week tomorrow, no rain and a top of 23. Bright and sunny on Tuesday, reaching a maximum temperature of 25 degrees. Then it's mostly sunny and a top of 26 degrees on Wednesday.
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0: Susie Quattro on this Sunday afternoon. 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An overnight low of 8 degrees we're expecting tonight. It's going to be nice and sunny tomorrow with a top of 21, sunny again for Tuesday with a top of 24, a little bit cloudy on Wednesday, again reaching a top of 24, no rain expected though at this stage. Crowded house weather for you, speaking of the weather, is on the way next on Perth's Forever Classic 6AX.
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1: Yes, that is a six-pack of Sandalford's wine worth over $200. We just want you to join us on the show. 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We're feeling so lonely.

0: 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An overnight low of 8 degrees. Tonight's going to be nice and sunny. Tomorrow with a top of 21. Blue skies again for Tuesday, reaching a top of 24 degrees. Little bit cloudy on Wednesday. No rain expected though, reaching a top of 24 degrees. The Rolling Stones, Symphony for the Devil on the way in just a couple of moments on this Sunday arvo. 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
2: 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Oh. 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

0: 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The King, Elvis Presley, on the way next.
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3: 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Lionel Richie in Vegas. Hugh Jackman in New York. Simply Red in Paris. Billy Joel and Sting in Las Vegas. The Rolling Stones in LA. Madonna in Palm Springs. Rod Stewart in Vegas. The Eagles in Vegas. Elton John in LA. John Mellencamp in New York. And at 7:15 Wednesday morning, we reveal...
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0: It's Perth's Forever Classic 6AX. Hope you're having a great Sunday as we check out that four-day forecast. 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An overnight low of 8 degrees we're expecting tonight. Should be nice and sunny for the next couple of days. Tomorrow reaching a top of 21. Tuesday reaching a top of 24. It'll be cloudy on Wednesday, though, reaching a top of 24 degrees. Some John Mellencamp on the way next on this Sunday arvo. It's Perth's Forever Classic 6AX.
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0: 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We are your home of the Classic Breakfast Show with Nat and Westo. 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Will you be this week's Caller of the Week? Just get on air with the guys at any time throughout the week for any reason, and you will go in the running to be the Caller of the Week. 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

0: It's still another 30-minute music marathon next on Perth's Forever Classics, 6AX. Tina Turner on the way on this Sunday arvo, plus the car. 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

0: that's Travel Classic 6AX. Hope you're having a great Sunday afternoon. 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Gorgeous blue sky is going to stick around for the next couple of days. An overnight low of 8 tonight, top of 21 tomorrow, sunny with a top of 24 on Tuesday. Then a little bit cloudy on Wednesday. No rain expected, though. Again, a top of 24 degrees. How about some Bryan Adams on this Sunday afternoon? Can't Stop This Thing We Started, on the way for you next on Perth's Travel Classic 6AX.
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1: 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Hugh Jackman in New York. Simply Red in Paris. Billy Joel and Sting in Las Vegas. The Rolling Stones in LA. 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Rod Stewart in Vegas. The Eagles in Vegas. Elton John in LA. John Mellencamp in New York. 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

0: 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A movie that came out about him the other week, Michael Jackson, Rock With You on the way, some Peter Gabriel as well, Sledgehammer. And Steve Miller Band. 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

0: Because your dad had, what was it, a packet of Winnie Blues?
1: Yep, and a family-sized block of Cadbury's Dairy Milk chocolate.
0: It sort of got me thinking, because, you know, you don't want to be too morbid, but Dad is 90. But he's been very clear. I've got all the directions, and he basically wants no service, no viewing, no ceremony.
1: What are you going to do, just chuck him in a skip bin?
0: Well, I think it's...
1: I think you have to have something. Legally, you have to do something,
0: yes,
1: mate.
0: I believe
1: you can't just leave him in the nursing home and just lock the door.
0: You deal with it. And I said, well, so what do you want, coffin-wise and all that sort of stuff? And he's like, well, I don't care. Put me in a cardboard box.
1: Cardboard box?
0: I'll probably head off to, like, Good Guys or something like that. Say, so have you got an empty box for a reasonable-sized fridge? And away you go.
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Expecting an overnight low of around 8 degrees tonight. Some clear skies tomorrow with a top of 21. More clear skies for Tuesday, top of 24. A little bit cloudy on Wednesday. Going to reach a top

0: of 24 Degrees. 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
1: 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Lionel Richie in Vegas. Hugh Jackman in New York. Simply Red in Paris. Billy Joel and Sting in Las Vegas. The Rolling Stones in LA. Madonna in Palm Springs. Rod Stewart in Vegas. The Eagles in Vegas. Elton John in LA. John Mellencamp in New York. And at 7:15 Wednesday morning, we reveal... Yeah! 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

0: Fats Forever Classics 6AX from a 30-minute music marathon. Don't you love her madly? Another one just a couple of minutes away, featuring The Doors, Meatloaf as well. And Peter Frampton's come. It's all next, but it's Forever Classic, 6AX.
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1: Morning, mate. I've walked in here. 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
1: What would you like to be buried with or cremated with, I suppose? 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

0: You don't want to be too morbid, but Dad is 90. But he's been very clear. I've got all the directions, and he basically wants no service, no viewing, no ceremony.
1: What are you going to do? Just chuck him in a skip bin?
0: Well,
1: 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Legally, you have to do something.
0: Yes,
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0: I believe
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0: You deal with it. And I said, well, so what do you want coffin-wise and all that sort of stuff? And he's like, well, I don't care. Put me in a cardboard box. A
1: cardboard box?
0: I'll probably head off to, like, Good Guys or something like that. So have you got an empty box for a reasonable size? 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
3: And he passes it. 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
4: Yes!
3: Come on! Let's go! Oh, bring it in, mate. 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
4: What a goal. 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
0: Bon Jovi in New York. Lionel Richie in Vegas. Hugh Jackman in New York. Simply Red in Paris. Billy Joel and Sting in Las Vegas. The Rolling Stones in LA. Madonna in Palm Springs. Rod Stewart in Vegas. The Eagles in Vegas. Elton John in LA. John Mellencamp in New York. And at 7:15 Wednesday morning, we reveal... Yeah! 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
0: 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Lionel Richie in Vegas. Hugh Jackman in New York. Simply Red in Paris. Billy Joel and Sting in Las Vegas. The Rolling Stones in LA. Madonna in Palm Springs. Rod Stewart in Vegas. The Eagles in Vegas. Elton John in LA. John Mellencamp in New York. And at 7:15 Wednesday morning, we reveal the next 6IX Superstar Experience. 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
1: Morning, mate. I've walked in here. It's like far north Queensland. What's happening with the air conditioner?
2: Well, the whole building was off when I got in. It was about 29 in the studio.
1: You know what the problem here is? 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
1: 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I'm disrobing.
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0: 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Lionel Richie in Vegas. Hugh Jackman in New York. Simply Red in Paris. Billy Joel and Sting in Las Vegas. The Rolling Stones in LA. Madonna in Palm Springs. Rod Stewart in Vegas. The Eagles in Vegas. Elton John in LA. John Mellencamp in New York. And at 7:15 Wednesday morning, we reveal the next 6IX Superstar Experience. 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
1: Yes, that is a six-pack of Sandleford's wine worth over $200. We just want you to join us on the show. Have a chat to us. Interact. We're feeling so lonely.

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1: Yes, that is a six-pack of Sandalford's wine worth over $200. We just want you to join us on the show. 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We're feeling so lonely.

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0: 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Lionel Richie in Vegas. Hugh Jackman in New York. Simply Red in Paris. Billy Joel and Sting in Las Vegas. The Rolling Stones in LA. Madonna in Palm Springs. Rod Stewart in Vegas. The Eagles in Vegas. Elton John in LA. John Mellencamp in New York. And at 7:15 Wednesday morning, we reveal the next 6IX Superstar Experience. 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
1: Yes, that is a six-pack of Sandalford's wine worth over $200. We just want you to join us on the show. 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
1: Yes, that is a six-pack of Sandalford's wine worth over $200. 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
0: Bon Jovi in New York. Lionel Richie in Vegas. Hugh Jackman in New York. Simply Red in Paris. Billy Joel and Sting in Las Vegas. The Rolling Stones in LA. Madonna in Palm Springs. Rod Stewart in Vegas. The Eagles in Vegas. Elton John in LA. John Mellencamp in New York. And at 7:15 Wednesday morning, we reveal the next 6IX Superstar Experience. 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
7: Partly cloudy today, 23, the top for Perth. From the Capital Radio 6AX newsroom, I'm Scott Maiman. Police are preparing a report for the coroner after a man died on Saturday after being attacked by a shark off Rottnest Island. A 38-year-old was brought into shore by boat and treated by paramedics at the local jetty. However, despite efforts to revive the man, he could not be saved. A woman's been hit by a car and died in Perth South. Police say it happened about 11:30 Saturday night in a shopping centre car park on Albany Highway in Bendley. Anyone with video or information of the incident is being encouraged to contact Crime Stoppers. The state government's entered into a land swap agreement with Crown for the construction of its controversial Perth Park precinct in Burswood. As part of the in-principle agreement, Crown will hand back 3.5 hectares of parkland it bought in 2013 in exchange for about 2 hectares currently used for parking southwest of its Perth casino. Treasurer Rita Saffiotti says the land swap deal works well for both parties, despite Crown getting less land overall.
8: The land that they are giving to the state makes more sense to be part of the park, and they had rights to build a hotel, as I recall, and I know that the local residents, if they could prefer a park in front of their towers or a hotel, that they're going to prefer a park. So I think this is a win for everybody.
7: A $202 million construction contract's been awarded to 3 firms to deliver the project after WA's Planning Commission unanimously approved a portion of the precinct last week. A Perth mother-daughter duo who's using family recipes to revolutionise gluten-free treats, James Wybrow explains.
9: Irene Karandi and daughter Leah Ziegelko started Mr. Nosh with the idea to fill a gap they had noticed in the market for tasty gluten-free food. After closing their Fremantle cafe, the duo set up as a wholesale company and have been selling their product to local supermarkets since 2018. They've since opened a permanent shopfront selling gluten-free sweet treats, hot bakery products, and relishes and chutneys. Mother Irene has been selling her gluten-free recipes in Perth for nearly 40 years. James Wybrow, Capital Radio News.
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7: 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The Aussie dollar, 71 US cents, 12,583 Indonesian rupiah.
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7: In round 10 of the AFL, West Coast beat GWS 13-10-88 to 10-11-71. Fremantle has extended its winning streak to 9, completely demolishing Essendon at the MCG yesterday, 104-61. Elsewhere, the Saints defeated Richmond, 109-73. And a loss for West Coast Fever in yesterday's clash with the New South Wales Swifts at RAC Arena. The Swifts winning 63-57. And that's the latest news update. I'm Scott Maiman from the Capital Radio Newsroom.
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10: Top of 23 today, partly cloudy, chance of morning fog, slight chance of a shower in the southwest in the morning and the early afternoon, near zero chance of rain elsewhere with 8 overnight. Sunny 25 tomorrow, mostly cloudy 26 Wednesday, mostly sunny 24 for Thursday, currently 9 in Winthrop and 8 in Wooraloo.
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0: know if that's actually a thing. I think it just happens.
1: Oh,
0: it is, you know, annoying when you're in your certain age.
1: I haven't had a pimple for that many years, and the day it comes up is yesterday morning when I needed to look halfway decent. I don't even own Clearasil, so I just had to spack fill it.
0: When you pass it off, like paint it brown and pass it off as a Cindy Crawford mole.
1: I've already got one of those.
0: Second one?
1: Yeah.
0: Spare?
1: Yeah. Or freckles.

0: Forever Classic 6IX, Nat Westo on the Classic Brekkie for Fox Removals. It is 5:43. Chance to be Caller of the Week. We'll give you some details on that about 5:55, being a brand new week, brand new prize. But let's kick off the week by recapping the last one.
1: You're unbelievable.
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3: A bogan comes with certain stereotypes. When Chris from Southlake called up this week, Nat and Westo decided to investigate if she was one.
4: What car are you driving there?
5: A big stumping 6-litre V8 Commodore.
4: Drink plenty of beer?
5: No, I scull it.
4: You love your loud rock music, a bit of akadaka?
5: Yes.
4: How are you looking with the thongs and the UGG boots, mate?
5: I've got two pairs of good going out UGG boots. I've got a black pair and a beige pair.
4: And I'm assuming then that we've got tracky dacks and flannelette shirts.
5: My daughter, she bought me a special flannel for Christmas, and it's actually made from the same material as the insert of the 1968 HK Monaro that came out in yellow.
4: Look, I've tallied it up, Chris.
0: Case closed.
4: And you are 110% bogan, my friend.
0: Mm.
5: It is a huge embarrassment to my children, and I enjoy it every single time because they never know what I'm going to say and when I'm going to say it.
6: Doctor, doctor, give me the news. I got a bad case of loving you.
3: Nat found an interesting document in the printer at work this week.
4: Someone's colonoscopy preparation sheet was jamming up the printer, which is kind of ironic.
0: There is an irony.
4: Information on colonoscopies.
0: It was the back end of the printer, wasn't it, where it was jammed.
4: I like what you did there.
0: I'll just mark that down. Send it off to HR.
4: Is that your first one this week?
0: What, visit to HR?
4: So there's only, 10, 11 people working?
0: Let's make it a round dozen.
4: So let's have a little bit of a competition as to who we think is getting a colonoscopy this week. We'll know who it is because the first person that walks down that corridor walking like John Wayne, we know that's the one.
7: Take her easy there, Pilgrim.
3: Annie from Two Rocks has the right idea when it comes to what she's taking with her in her coffin when she goes.
8: I would take with me two of my favourite bottles of Shiraz.
4: Mm. Yeah. You need one of those swirly straws.
8: One of those big, long, swirly straws, yeah, and they can stick one end in my mouth and one end in both the bottles. And my favourite Shiraz is Annie's Lane.
4: Is it named after you because you consume so much of it that you keep in the company afloat, Annie?
8: I do rather like the taste of it. I do tend to indulge in the odd red as well as champagne. I'll drink whatever's on offer.
0: And we can skip the embalming stage then because you've already done it.
8: I'll be pickled, yes, that's right. I'll be well and truly preserved.
3: And Westo was on the internet this week and discovered a British guy who pulled a police car whilst himself on fire with an interesting appendage.
0: Doing that with your hands is one thing.
4: Yeah, he's used something else, isn't he?
0: He's used the good old John Thomas.
4: No!
0: It's not the first time he's done this. Like, he's pulled a car before when he was on fire. He's also pulled a car using his chicken nuggets.
4: Your boys and berries.
0: So, like, he obviously loves fire. He loves to use his nethers to pull heavy objects. I think I know what the next one... We combine the two, right?
4: Yeah.
0: So instead of his back or his head or something being on fire, and instead of just using all of his nethers, you put the two together, and what have you got?
4: This is great, this is great, ball of fire.
1: You're unbelievable.
3: Thanks for hanging out with us this week on The Classic Breakfast. 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
4: I didn't even know that my mum could twerk, but I have got the video evidence to prove that she can twerk with the best of them.
1: You're unbelievable.
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10: 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Checking the freeways for your Monday run-in. The Mitchell looking good top to tail. Heading north on the Kwinana Building Mortimer Road merge and slows again at Thomas Road. Kwinana Beach, Patterson Road. On the brakes already, northbound at Mandra Road. 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
8: 23 degrees, the top for Perth today, and partly cloudy. From the Capital Radio 6IX newsroom, I'm Scott Maiman. Witnesses to a weekend shark attack off Rottnest Island say it was distressing. A 38-year-old man died late Saturday morning while in the water. Despite efforts by paramedics, the man could not be saved. Witness Jared Young says he was at the location at the time and it was so hard.
9: A couple of guys, I think, were in, you know, the wetsuits or whatever. I don't know if it was a spearfishing or something like that. I can only assume. But it was just like, I think everyone was sort of saying it was shark attack or something like that.
8: WA's opposition leader has called into question the proposed budget for the Perth Park precinct in Burswood. A $202 million contract for the project's been awarded to three construction companies after the Planning Commission approved another segment of the precinct last week. Details emerged on Friday of a separate tender being released for a hospitality venue outside of the park's $217.5 million budget. Basil Zimpler says it's not clear how this will affect the project's overall budget.
10: Many in the community are rightly sceptical about the budget for this project, about the scope for this project, because the numbers don't add up and there is not sufficient understanding from state government. They haven't given us enough detail to really be able to work through what the final cost of this project is.
8: The federal government is facing an uphill battle, selling its budget in the first polls since the financial blueprint. Those surveyed by News Poll believe budget measures will be bad for the economy and make people worse off.
2: Now a 6AX finance update.
8: A short time ago, gold was selling at $4,550 an ounce. The Aussie dollar, 71 US cents, 12,583 Indonesian rupiah.
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8: In round 10 of the AFL, it's being described as a Sunday thriller. A win for West Coast beating GWS 88-71. The Dockers have thumped Essendon at the MCG, winning 16-8-104 to 8-13-61. It's Fremantle's ninth straight win of the AFL season. Elsewhere, the Saints have defeated Richmond. A loss for West Coast Fever in yesterday's clash with the New South Wales Swifts at RSE Arena, the Swifts winning 63-57. On Saturday, Western Force beat the Queensland Reds in a hard-fought 19-14 victory at HBF Park. Coach Simon Cron says his playing group made his decision easy to sign on for an extension through until the end of 2027. He says the group they're building made it a simple call.
12: I think for me it's all about who's sitting in the sheds and building that team and where they're at. I take a lot of confidence probably from them more than anything. For me it's how much energy you can get to go again. It takes a lot. You know, we don't stop, so she's on all the time, but it's that grief in the shed probably that made me do it.
8: And that's the latest news update. I'm Scott Maiman from the Capital Radio Newsroom.
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13: 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Mitchell Freeway southbound, underspeed Burnsbeach Road, then at Reed Highway. North on the Quinana, busy Mortimer Road, then slows Thomas Road to Axel Road merge. No hassles on the Graham Farmer Freeway or through the tunnel. Quinana Beach, Patterson Road, queuing there northbound at Mandra Road. Join MSWA Step Up on Sunday, 21 June. Climb for a cause by ascending the tallest building in Perth. Register today at stepupformswa.org.au. This is Peter with Time Saver Traffic every 15 minutes.
2: 6AX four-day forecast.
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0: Top 23 today, partly cloudy, chance of morning fog, slight chance of a shower in the southwest in the morning and early afternoon, and near zero chance of rain elsewhere. Overnight, 8. Tomorrow, sunny and 25. Wednesday, mostly cloudy, 26. Thursday, mostly sunny and 24. 10 right now in Bentley, 14 in Butler. 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
1: Well, hello there. Welcome to Monday the 18th of May. Big birthday shout out to you if it is your hatchling day. Have a good one. You're sharing it with a woman who lives part of the year in England and then the other half in the southern highlands of New South Wales. Happy 85th birthday to the loud and very proud Miriam Margoyles, star of TV shows like Blackadder, Call the Midwife, plenty of Harry Potter movies as Professor Sprout, and most recently she's in her own Netflix show called Miriam Margoyles Almost Australian.
14: This 78-year-old Jewish lesbian is embarking on a 10,000-kilometre, two-month journey to explore what it means to be an Australian today.
15: I'm Miriam Margoyles, Almost Australian.
1: There you go. Star of 30 Rock, Saturday Night Live, and Only Murders in the Building alongside Steve Martin and Martin Short. Happy 56th birthday to comedian Tina Fey, who also wrote the screenplay and made her acting debut in the 2004 movie Mean Girls.
0: Here she describes it in approximately 8 seconds.
16: I once read that the human attention span is only 8 seconds long. So let's do this. I'm Tina Fey. I turned my movie Mean Girls into a musical. An award-winning team of theater artists created the music, lyrics, and choreography. I wrote all the talking parts, and you are going to love it. Nice. 6 seconds.
1: Yeah, very nice. Happy 73rd birthday to Adelaide Muso, John Schumann. Now, you'd remember his band Red Gum, or if you do not remember the name of the band, you'd remember this song.
17: God help me.
0: Pause.
17: I was only 19.
1: And maybe, just maybe, you remember this song.
0: I do.
18: I've been to Bali. I've been to Bali too.
1: You're not Australian. You've not been to Bali.
0: Yep.
1: Birthday bumps to another Aussie, Terry Gonk, or if you prefer, Richard Clapton, who is 77 today. I'm riding.
0: Some very good songs.
1: He did.
0: He's won another one of them. And it was more.
1: Over to Ohio now. Happy 76th birthday to Devo's co-founder, Mark Mothersbaugh.
0: And of course, you know, there is one song that everybody remembers, but they did have several hits. That was one of them. This is another one. But I think the one that everybody remembers is that.
1: Wow. And back to our shores now. Founding member of Midnight Oil, Jim Magini, is celebrating his 70th birthday today.
0: Handy man to have in a band because, you know, not only is he sort of lead guitarist, but he does pretty well on the keys as well. And when people think Midnight Oil, obviously they think Peter Garrett.
1: Yep.
0: And then probably after that, Rob Hurst. And then beyond that, people don't give enough credit to the likes of Jim Magini and Martin Rotzi and the various bass players that they've had over the years. But anyway, happy birthday, Jim Magini.

0: Forever Classic 6AX. It is the Classic Brekkie with Nat and Westo for Fox Removals at 12 past 6. We're going to open up the phones 7:15 talking about a particular song that has irked me since it came out in 1990. So a lot of people love it. Not so much the band that recorded it. And we'll get input from them and hopefully you as well for a shot at the mix six pack of 1840 Sandford wine worth over $200. So I had my boy Tay over the weekend. And, you know, we did like various stuff. But yesterday we thought, let's go out to Guildford.
1: You did the medieval fair we were talking about on Friday?
0: Yes. Yeah. What I didn't realise is that we were going to get, be exposed to like hundreds of people on motorcycles and mopeds all coming down Guildford Road.
1: Gentleman's ride.
0: The distinguished gentleman's ride. Yeah. And it was so cool. We were in the car. We were leaving the medieval fair by this stage. But it looked so cool with all of these people. And although it's the distinguished gentleman's ride, there was plenty of like female riders as well.
1: But with moustaches?
0: Some of them, yes. All oiled up to look very spiffy. But it was a really lot of cool old retro bikes, but also the outfits that went with it.
1: Yeah, because they wear like suits and stuff.
0: Yeah.
1: There was one guy decked out and he had a little hat on. And so, I mean, it must have been so chilly. Well, like they haven't got leathers on.
0: No.
1: They haven't got thermal vests on.
0: Suit jackets and stuff. And,
1: yes,
0: you know,
1: that's
0: it was a nice
1: cold.
0: Day. But so that was, we saw that as we were leaving. That was really cool. It was like we were time travelling in Guildford yesterday, which it is a bit of a time capsule anyway. But we saw all that with these people dressed up like it's the 20s and the 30s.
1: Yeah.
0: But the medieval fair itself, it was very busy.
1: Was it really?
0: It was very busy. There was people everywhere.
1: Oh,
0: the
1: wow,
0: roads
1: that's good.
0: Were so busy. Yeah, oh, and they were running the shuttle buses. A lot of people just like walking in from Guildford. It's only, what, about a K, just over a K from Guildford to Lilac Hill. So we got there and we wandered around. We had a look at stuff and, you know, Tay was, oh, look, there's a whole bunch of swords. I'll take a photo of that. Oh, the river looks nice. I'll take a photo of that. took a photo of some like dragon thing that was like an animatronic. It was at one of the stalls. And for some reason, it was wearing a denim jacket, so he thought that was cool.
1: But I didn't see that on Game of Thrones.
0: As we walked in, right in front of us, he's like, what's that? And it was a pig on a spit, suckling pig, and he'd never seen that before. And I'm like, that's a pig. He goes, that's not real. I said, no, that's a real, like, people still do it, but it was very much a kind of a thing of the time, right? Medieval fair. He's like, oh, I'm going to take a photo of that. And he's... He snapped it perfectly so that because, you know, it's rotating.
1: Yeah.
0: But he got it where the pig was sort of upright. I'm like, oh, do you want to have some? And he's like, no, I don't think I can eat it. I'm like, why not? He goes, oh, just, you know, I don't mind.
1: It looks too real.
0: Yeah, exactly.
1: Doesn't it? It still looks like an animal.
0: But so many people, not us, but so many people were dressed up. And it was great. Like, dude, they've got their swords and their full outfits and all that kind
1: of
0: stuff.
1: Are you telling me you did not get dressed up?
0: No, we didn't get dressed up.
1: You didn't have one of those gowns where your bosoms are uplifted so they're almost hitting you in the face?
0: There's nothing to uplift. So congratulations to everybody that did dress up. I think a few people got confused between sort of Middle Ages and Middle Earth because they were all walking around with pixie ears and stuff as though they were elves. And there was one young woman in particular that we spotted, like, as we were sort of driving in, stuck in traffic. She was on foot. You know, there was a lot that stood out because they dressed up.
1: Yeah.
0: And she was the first one I saw with the pixie ears, and I pointed her out to Tay. She was sort of in a crowd, and then she stepped out of the crowd and crossed right in front of us. I didn't realise when I'd pointed her out what she was, or let's say not wearing, because obviously at the time that that she was coming from, they obviously had a scarcity of leather products because her pixie shorts were, let's just say that she felt the need to keep hitching them up as she was walking. Let's put it that way.
1: Let me guess. Tay took a photo of that.
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4: 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Lucky you're with Amy. Mitchell Freeway southbound underspeed at Burns Beach Road, then at Reed Highway. North on the Kunana, slow going at Mortimer Road Merge and Thomas Road. Now hassles on the Graham Farmer Freeway through the tunnel. Kunana Beach, Patterson Road, queued up northbound at Mandra Road. 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
2: 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Lionel Richie in Vegas. Hugh Jackman in New York. Simply Red in Paris. Billy Joel and Sting in Las Vegas. The Rolling Stones in LA. Madonna in Palm Springs. Rod Stewart in Vegas. The Eagles in Vegas. Elton John in LA. John Mellencamp in New York. And at 7:15 Wednesday morning, we reveal the next 6IX Superstar Experience. 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

0: 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It is the classic brekkie, Net and Westo for Fox Removals. The Temptations, another one that lives here. It is 27 past six, and can you do a Eurovision rap for us?
1: Look, I can, mate. Bit of a letdown at Eurovision because, as you know, our Delta Goodrum was in the semis, then the finals.
0: Yeah.
1: So she was a fan favourite. Everything was held in high hopes for our Delta. She came in fourth on Saturday night.
0: That's pretty good effort.
1: In Vienna. It is, actually. Beaten by Bulgaria, Israel and Romania. But here's the thing. She placed second in the jury vote. So the people that know the industry and know music placed her second.
0: Yeah, but, you know, to quote Barnsley, ain't no second prize.
1: Right, there is no second prize because that vote was overtaken by the audience vote. So safe to say she did us proud, in my humble opinion, with Eclipse. So tip my hat to you, Delta Goodrum. Thank you.
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12: 23 degrees, the top for Perth today, and partly cloudy. From the Capital Radio 6IX Newsroom, I'm Scott Maiman. Witnesses to a weekend shark attack off Rottnest Island say it was distressing. A 38-year-old man died late Saturday morning while in the water. Despite efforts by paramedics, the man could not be saved. Witness Jared Young says he was at the location at the time and it was so hard.
13: A couple of guys, I think, were in, you know, the wetsuits or whatever. I don't know if it was a spearfishing or something like that. I can only assume, but... Yeah, it was just like, I think everyone was sort of saying it was a shark attack or something like that.
12: WA's opposition leader has called into question the proposed budget for the Perth Park precinct in Burswood. A $202 million contract for the project's been awarded to three construction companies after the Planning Commission approved another segment of the precinct last week. Details emerged on Friday of a separate tender being released for a hospitality venue outside of the park's $217.5 million budget. Basil Zimpler says it's not clear how this will affect the project's overall budget.
14: Many in the community are rightly sceptical about the budget for this project about the scope for this project, because the numbers don't add up and there is not sufficient understanding from state government. They haven't given us enough detail to really be able to work through what the final cost of this project is.
12: The federal government is facing an uphill battle, selling its budget in the first polls since the financial blueprint. Those surveyed by Newspoll believe budget measures will be bad for the economy and make people worse off.
11: Now a 6AX finance update.
12: A short time ago, gold was selling at $4,550 an ounce. The Aussie dollar, 71 US cents, 12,583 Indonesian rupiah.
11: 6AX Sports Update. 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
12: In round 10 of the AFL, it's being described as a Sunday thriller. A win for West Coast beating GWS 88-71. The Dockers have thumped Essendon at the MCG, winning 16-8-104 to 8-13-61. It's Fremantle's ninth straight win of the AFL season. Elsewhere, the Saints have defeated Richmond. A loss for West Coast Fever in yesterday's clash with the New South Wales Swifts at RSE Arena, the Swifts winning 63-57. On Saturday, Western Force beat the Queensland Reds in a hard-fought 19-14 victory at HBF Park. Coach Simon Cron says his playing group made his decision easy to sign on for an extension through until the end of 2027. He says the group they're building made it a simple call.
15: I think for me it's all about who's sitting in the sheds and building that team and where they're at. I take a lot of confidence probably from them more than anything. For me it's how much energy you can get to go again. It takes a lot. You know, we don't stop, so she's on all the time, but it's that grief in the shed probably that made me do it.
12: And that's the latest news update. I'm Scott Maiman from the Capital Radio Newsroom.
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16: 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Checking out the freeways, Mitchell southbound, busy at Burns Beach Road, Whitford's after Warwick Road, then again at Reed Highway Merge, north on the Quinana, slow going Axel Road to Rowley Road, Bivra Lake, North Lake Road, on the brakes North Bennett, Bivra Drive, and Quinana Beach, Patterson Road, built up North Bennett, Mandra Road. 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This is Peter with Time Saver Traffic every 15 minutes.
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1: Top of 23 today, partly cloudy, the chance of morning fog, slight chance of a shower in the southwest in the morning and the early afternoon, and near zero chance of rain elsewhere. 8 overnight, sunny 25 tomorrow, mostly cloudy 26 Wednesday, mostly sunny 24 Thursday. 10 right now in Eden Hill, and in East Rockingham, it is 15.
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0: 6:44. Nat and Westo, the classic brekkie for Fox Removals, Forever Classic 6AX. If you'd love over $200 worth of Centrefin wine, be a part of the show when we open up the phones about 7:15, doing a musical survey.
1: Hey, big weekend for me.
0: Yeah.
1: This weekend. Yesterday, the biggest morning tea for the Cancer Council for Piero's hair studio that happened. Huge morning, and thanks to everyone who came along, especially some of our wonderful 6IX listeners. So thank you. But I was hosting, and see, you want to look halfway decent when you're hosting something.
0: Yeah.
1: You know?
0: As much as it can.
1: I have to put more effort than I do when I roll into work every morning at four. So out came the suit and the heels.
0: Oh, wow.
1: Prep myself. And I thought, oh, I'm going to need a fair bit of time in the morning. I'm going to need more than half an hour, which is my normal go-to. So I gave myself 2 hours, all right? Get up at six, I think. All right, I'll leave by 8, but knowing me, it's going to be 8:15. Mm-hmm. But 2 hours should be plenty. So first thing I do, get up, double shot of coffee.
0: Double shot.
1: Double shot.
0: Serious.
1: I do it every morning, double shot. Shower, then I dry the hair. Then I put the makeup on. Then I'm like, let's go for special hairdo this morning. Let's curl the hair. I don't have those genes that hairdressers have. I can't manipulate things. You know, like my wrist doesn't go the right way and I'm looking in the mirror and it's all backwards. It's confusing.
0: Oh, it's terrible.
1: So, as you would know. But I did it. It took me a hell of a long time, but I had my curls going on. I started out like Shirley Temple. After about an hour, all the curls kind of dropped and I ended up looking like Britney Spears after a night out. All I needed was the umbrella to start swinging around.
0: And the DUI.
1: And the DUI.
0: And the knives.
1: Yeah, well, that too.
0: Yeah.
1: Anyway, we digress. At 10 to 8, I thought, right, I'll have a long black and I'll take it on the road with me. So that's another 2 shots of coffee.
0: Ooh.
1: Then I realised, looked down at my hands and I'm like, oh, I haven't put my nails on. So I had raw nails.
0: Oh.
1: So I don't know if this has ever happened to you, Westo. Have you ever tried gluing nails on quickly?
0: Can't say that. No? I've never tried gluing them on at all.
1: Okay.
0: Yeah.
1: Well, it's quite hard when you're doing it quickly. It's even harder when you've just had 4 shots of coffee. So my hands are shaking like I'm on day 2 of a 10-step program. There's glue all over the kitchen stone bench. Oh, actually, I haven't told Chris about that. Sorry, Chris. Anyway, the nails, They're not sort of going on properly. So some of them are going on upside down because there's different sides to it. Then they're sort of skewy. And then my fingers on the other hand have got the glue that are fixing the nails on the left hand. So my hand's sticking virtually to my other hands. Mm. I'm like, they still look okay. So I got out probably about 8:15, so I wasn't too bad. And I thought, right, I look okay. They're all stuck on. Yes, some are upside down, some are crooked. But it was a disaster. But they look fabulous. And as I'm driving along, I'm looking at my nails. Right.
0: You should be looking at the road, but yeah.
1: Yeah, but I'm looking at the nails because they're pretty. Anyway, I get into the biggest morning tea yesterday and I'm saying hello to everyone. And then I open up the event. And I open the morning tea. And as I've got my lectern with my notes and stuff, I bang my hand on the lectern and I hear this ping. And my thumbnail spins around, goes flying off straight into the crowd. Luckily, the fella it was heading for was wearing PPE. He had glasses on and he had the reflexes of a ninja. And I'm like, mate, I'm so sorry.
0: It's a souvenir.
1: Could I grab my nail back, though, because I'll glue that back on. So I don't know if I'll be doing next year's biggest morning tea. I have a feeling like the insurance policy may be too expensive.
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4: 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Mitchell Freeway southbound, busy at Burns Beach Road, Ocean Reef Road to Warwick Road, then at Reed Highway. North on the Quinana, slow going Mortimer Road to Rowley Road. Tocklin Highway on the brakes northbound, Kelvin Road to Walshpur Road East. Row Highway busy eastbound at Kenwick Link. And Quinana Beach, Patterson Road, queuing northbound at Mandra Road. 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

0: Forever Classic, 6AX, 6:56, and it is the Classic Brekkie with Nat and Westo for Fox Removals. Interested in perhaps going to see a film? H is for Hawk. It is in cinemas on the 28th of this month, and it's getting a lot of really positive feedback. So it's got Claire Foy from The Crown. She was Queen Elizabeth II, Her Madge. And Brendan Gleeson, who's just been in so many things over the years. Harry Potter movies, Braveheart, Gangs of New York. You saw him recently, Mr. Mercedes.
1: Love him.
0: It's a true, like, it's based on the internationally best-selling memoir by Helen MacDonald. Mm-hmm. And it's all about her journey as she navigates loss and because her dad's died. And then she decides that she wants to get a wild goshawk.
1: Listen, whatever blows your hair back.
0: Name it,
1: if
0: Mabel.
1: That's going to help you. Do
0: and,
1: it.
0: And train it. So it's on the big screen from the 28th. This is Claire Foy, who stars basically as Helen, just sort of talking about the film.
2: This film is all about love, really. It's about the love of a father and a daughter, but it's also about the love of nature and of connection with animals, but also it's a story of love of a friendship, a female friendship of Helen and her best friend. And there's so much in it that is, I feel like, hopeful and positive, and it's certainly not just sort of wallowing in sadness, for sure.
0: Love is all around. Love is all you need, really.
1: Going a terrible for a Monday morning. Something about the way that the English do dramas. I love, like, even English TV shows, but English movies as well. There's just something special about them, in my humble opinion.
0: Well, there's just less car chases and explosions and Russian villains and...
1: And the Americans saving the world.
0: Superheroes.
1: Why is, you know, all those movies, America Saves the World?
0: Because it's just, it's how they identify.
1: Oh, it's poppycocks.
0: So, look, back to H is for Hawk. Shall we open the phones?
1: Yes. Who would like to go and see it? I know, for one, I want to go. H is for Hawk. It's in cinemas next Thursday, the 28th. If you would like to go and see it, thanks to the NRC agency, give us a bell right now. 9484 1080.
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7: Partly cloudy today, 23 the top for Perth. From the Capital Radio 6AX newsroom, I'm Scott Mayman. WA's recreational boat fishers will soon be able to access a rebate when they shop at an independent tackle retailer. It's part of a state government incentive to help local stores impacted by the recently introduced fishing ban. More than 40 stores across the state are taking part in the rebate program. Fisheries Minister Jackie Jarvis says it's a win for everyone.
8: They can come into their local independent tackle shop, they can get some great advice, they can buy some new fishing gear, and then they'll get $50 deposited back into their bank account via the Services WA app.
7: Five Australians and a New Zealander have spent their first weekend in quarantine after a deadly hantavirus outbreak aboard a South Atlantic cruise they were travelling on. The passengers are now isolating for 3 weeks at the Bullsbrook quarantine facility, which is being used for the first time since it was built during COVID. The WA government has announced the release of 3 development sites to support the delivery of more homes in Perth South. James Wybrow reports.
9: Located immediately next to Wellard Station, the 3 sites range from nearly 4,000 to 8,500 square metres and have the capacity to deliver up to 200 dwellings. Development sites are available for purchase via private treaty and enable developers to deliver much-needed housing supply in a well-connected location. It follows a record investment of $4.7 billion in the 26-27 state budget to drive housing supply and boost affordability across WA. James Wybrow, Capital Radio News.
7: And the Prime Minister, Anthony Albanese, has publicly commended Delta Goodrum for her top 4 finish at the 70th Eurovision Song Contest, describing her as a national star for Australia.
10: Delta Goodrum, I think, is someone who can be very, very proud of her efforts, and all Australians are proud.
6: Now a 6AX finance update.
7: And a short time ago, gold was selling at $4,544 an ounce. The Aussie dollar, 71 US cents, 12,583 Indonesian rupiah.
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7: In round 10 of the AFL, West Coast has stunned the Giants, kicking the last 4 goals of the game to win by 17 points here in Perth. Hartley Reid delivered one of the best games in his career, with a career-best 33 disposals, 12 inside 50s and 2 critical goals. Fremantle has extended its winning streak to 9, completely demolishing Essendon at the MCG, 104-61. Elsewhere, the Saints defeated Richmond. At a loss for West Coast Fever in yesterday's clash with the New South Wales Swifts at RAC Arena, the Swifts winning 63-57. That's the latest news update. I'm Scott Mayman from the Capital Radio Newsroom.
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11: 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Mitchell Freeway southbound, busy Whitford's Ave to Reed. North on the Kwinana, delays Mortimer Road to Raleigh Road, then South Street to Leach Highway. Tongan Highway on the break southbound at Reed Highway and northbound at Welshpool Road East. Row Highway active northbound at Nicholson Road and both ways at Great Eastern Highway Bypass. 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
13: 23 degrees today, partly cloudy, chance of morning fog in the southeast, slight chance of shower in the southwest, near zero chance elsewhere, and overnight 8. Sunny 25 tomorrow, mostly cloudy 26 Wednesday, mostly sunny 24 for Thursday. In Gosnells, 15, and in Gwellup, 13. 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
13: So the caller of the week is Friday, and that is the mixed six-pack of 1840 Sandford wine worth over $200. And all you got to do is be part of the show to get yourself in the draw for that.
14: Easy peasy.
13: You can do it on Facebook, or you can do it on the phone, which is 9484 1080. There's already a fair bit of traction on Facebook for today's topic, which we will discuss in just a couple of songs' time. It's come out of a comment from our man Tim the other day when he was doing his show after 9 with his 30-minute music marathons. And, of course, he is also our boss. But I sort of heard him play a particular song that's always irked me. And we do like to take the mick out of each other here at 6AX, so he decided to tell everybody it's one of my favourite songs, which it is not. So I want to address that and the reasons why. And I've got evidence to support my opinion. It's pretty strong evidence as well. But we will be opening up the phones and getting your input on this particular song.

0: Oh, for a classic 6AX, Nick Lowe, you're only going to find him here, 13 past 7, the classic brekkie with Nat and Westo for Fox Removals. Now, we love it when you're a part of the show. That could be on Facebook or it could be on the phone, 9484 1080. Either way, gets you in the draw on Friday for the call of the week. The mixed six-pack of 1840 Sandford wine worth over $200. So we're doing a little survey today. And it all comes off the back of something that I heard on the radio the other day. Our man Tim, who comes on after 9, sets up your workday, if you're one of those people that works. And I hear, off the back of a certain song, I hear him saying this.
1: Oh, there's Hearts on Perth's Forever Classic 6IX. I may have mentioned before, Craig Weston from The Classic Breakfast, you know, with Nat and Westo. That's one of his favourite songs ever. He's probably got it turned up really loud in the car right now as he drives home. But don't worry, he'll be back tomorrow.
0: And what song was he talking about?
2: Now, I know this is one of the songs that you hate.
0: Absolutely.
2: Every time
0: it
2: comes on, because what people have to understand is that between songs, we're often talking, but the music's on in the background.
0: We're doing stuff.
2: But whenever that song comes on, you turn down the monitors so we don't actually get to hear it whatsoever. I love the song. Because I'm one of those people, I don't actually listen to lyrics.
0: Exactly right. So
2: I just listen to the, all I want to do is make love.
0: And that's the part everyone hears, like, oh, isn't that
2: it's
0: beautiful?
2: Lovely.
0: It's a love song. Yeah, okay.
2: It's lovely.
0: So let's discuss. So it's a rate, like, these are the lyrics. And this is from a guy called Robert John, nicknamed Mutt Lang.
2: Oh, Shania Twain's.
0: Shania Twain's ex. But it's not just Shania. This guy, like AC/DC, Back in Black, Highway to Hell, he produced those albums. He's done Def Leppard, Foreigner, The Cars, Bryan Adams, Huey Lewis, Billy Ocean, Celine Dion, Britney Spears. The guy is, you know, he's up there with the all-time sort of great producers and songwriters. This one he wrote. And you listen to the lyrics. It's a rainy night when he came into sight, standing by the road, no umbrella, no coat.
2: So he's just like cold.
0: Random guy just out on the road. So I pulled up alongside, offered him a ride. He accepted with a smile. So we drove for a while. I didn't ask him his name. She doesn't even know this guy's name. She's picked him up, hasn't asked his name, let alone his medical records.
2: But is he just hitchhiking?
0: He's just hitchhiking.
2: Is she just doing a good deed, maybe?
0: Well, yeah, but there's a random guy cruising around the streets in the dark. You don't know who he is. You haven't even asked his name. Now, all I want to do is make love to you. I'll go back to what I said before.
2: Oh, okay.
0: You don't know his name. Let alone...
2: Well, maybe get his name before we get handsy.
0: Before you make magic that night, oh, he did everything right.
2: Oh, his name's Mike then, probably.
0: But then
2: Magic Mike.
0: In the morning when he woke, all I left him was a note. And she just...
2: Oh, so they've done the do.
0: Right.
2: And then she's just disappeared.
0: Scarpered. And here's the note, right? I told him, I am the flower, you are the seed. We walked in the garden, we planted a tree. That's just like bad Year 9 poetry. I'm probably being generous by saying Year 9. And then the thing is in between those two bits, after she's picked him up and she doesn't know his name.
2: Right.
0: So we found this hotel. It was a place I knew well. So she's done this before.
2: Oh.
0: It's this hotel, which I'm assuming you pay for by the hour.
2: She's a dirty girl.
0: Right. And then as it comes to pass, then it happened one day we came round the same way. You can imagine his surprise when he saw his own eyes. Right, she's had a baby. It's his kid.
2: It's his kid.
0: So, please, and then she says, please, please understand, I'm in love with another man, and what he couldn't give me, oh, was the one little thing that you can.
2: So
0: she's picked up a random, she doesn't know his name, she doesn't know his medical history, she's chosen to spend the night with him in intimate fashion at a hotel she knows well because she's done it before, she's then impregnated by said man, doesn't tell the father, who's a husband or a partner or whatever, doesn't tell him that the paternity of this child, hides it from this other guy who's walking around happily, doesn't even know he's got a kid until he sees her and goes, hang on, that baby looks like me.
2: But hang on. Let's go back to... He obviously didn't have an issue with getting jiggy-jiggy, right? And IVF is very expensive. Okay? And this is going back a few years. It's not like warning. This is going back...
0: This is 1990.
2: To the 90s.
0: This is 1990. This is straight off the back of us
2: IVF
0: all being...
2: Well, IVF is still very expensive,
0: yes,
2: right?
0: But we've all just been terrified by the Grim Reaper advertising campaign because AIDS is killing people left, right,
2: Excuse
0: and centre.
2: Excuse me. He obviously wasn't that tormented by the advert because he's done the doo-doo obviously unprotected.
0: Just saying,
2: So you're having a bit of a go at her.
0: Wrong on all counts.
2: But let's think about the bloke walking down the street.
0: Wrong on all counts. Now,
2: takes two to tango.
0: Before
2: mate.
0: We put it out there on 9484 1080, is this song hideous or not? Let's go to the source, not Robert John Mutling, but let's go to the band Heart, an interview that they conducted. You can hear Nancy Wilson in the background laughing, but the one who had to sing it and has to continue singing it live, Ann Wilson, had this to say.
3: You're a hitchhiker. I don't know you, so let's get in the car and exchange fluids and now get out. I mean, that's hideous.
0: There you go.
2: Oh, so she's not a fan either.
0: That's the opinion of the woman who had to sing that song. And she's happy taking the money.
2: I still like it. It's still a nice song.
0: So, see if anyone else cares as much as me. 94
2: so fired up.
0: 84 1080. All I want to do is make love to you by Heart. Hideous or not, have you even listened to the lyrics? You could win $200 worth of wine. 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
6: 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Watch out for breakdown on the Kwinana Freeway northbound exit to Canning Highway. Left emergency lane is blocked. Delays at the moment northbound Mortimer Road to Rowley Road, then South Street to Leach. Mitchell Freeway southbound slowing Whitford's up to Reed Highway. Also look out for breakdown on the Mitchell southbound at Burns Beach Road in the left emergency lane. Get along to HBF Park this Saturday as the Western Force take on the Fijian Jura. 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

0: 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It is the Classic Brekkie with Nat and Westo for Fox Removals at 7:26. Up for grabs, call of the week on Friday. Over $200 worth of Sandford wine for being a part of the show. Two options to do that. There's the phone, 9-4-4-10-80. Got a couple of people lined up to share their thoughts about today's topic. And Facebook. The topic is this particular song from Heart, which was a huge hit. Written by Robert John Mutt Lang, and who, as we discussed previously, has produced and or written songs for a bunch of people, including his ex-wife Shania, did that whole album. Was it Come On Over, which was just a massive 90s album, responsible for most of her her career, aside from the singing, obviously. But, yeah, Facebook. Melissa, haha, my husband hates this song. He refers to it as, you know, the song about the loose woman that goes around to the hotel room. Lol.
1: Gay still loves the song. Knew what it was about. Never bothered her. She feels a bit sad for the guys involved because the hubby thought it was his kid.
0: Yeah.
1: And the one-eyed stand because he missed out on years with the kid through no fault of his own. So a bit devious, a bit cruel, but hey, it's only a song. Colleen, I actually love this song and understand the longing for a child. That's what I said. She just wanted a kid. Everyone was happy. Everyone got what they wanted, apart from the poor kid who didn't realise dad wasn't dad.
0: Yeah. Yeah, there's a male perspective here because there's a lot of the ladies chipping in. Paul, well, at least Heart, Paul's in your camp. At least Heart were being honest with her love for her partner in mind, even though she cheated on him. Lady and hubby want a baby, and IVF is expensive.
1: I told you.
0: Meanwhile, Ray Parker Jr. and the other woman breaks his own golden rule and creates trouble for everyone. Well, thank you, Paul. We might have to investigate that one as well. Meg, best song ever. I'm sorry, Meg, what? You lost me.
1: No, she loves it. I love it too. Maybe Westo has some underlying issues.
0: Done any hitchhiking, Westo?
1: Oh, Meg, listen, you and I need to sit down, have a couple of brewskis and talk about what issues Mr. Weston has.
0: Hitchhiker's Guide to the Galaxy, does that count?
1: Jason Clark, one of my all-time favourites. See, the guys like it as well.
0: So what's the count then?
1: I think quite a few people like it. May doesn't. She says it gives me the ick.
0: Look, we'll continue this. Got to get to the news. As I said, a couple of people lined up ready to share their thoughts on the phone. You can as well, 9-4-8-4-10-80.
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10: Partly cloudy today, 23, the top for Perth. From the Capital Radio 6IX newsroom, I'm Scott Mayman. WA's recreational boat fishers will soon be able to access a rebate when they shop at an independent tackle retailer. It's part of a state government incentive to help local stores impacted by the recently introduced fishing ban. More than 40 stores across the state are taking part in the rebate program. Fisheries Minister Jackie Jarvis says it's a win for everyone.
11: They can come into their local independent tackle shop, they can get some great advice, they can buy some new fishing gear, and then they'll get $50 deposited back into their bank account via the Services WA app.
10: Five Australians and a New Zealander have spent their first weekend in quarantine after a deadly hantavirus outbreak aboard a South Atlantic cruise they were travelling on. The passengers are now isolating for 3 weeks at the Bullsbrook quarantine facility, which is being used for the first time since it was built during COVID. The WA government has announced the release of three development sites to support the delivery of more homes in Perth South. James Wybrow reports.
12: Located immediately next to Wellard Station, the three sites range from nearly 4,000 to 8,500 square metres and have the capacity to deliver up to 200 dwellings. Development sites are available for purchase via private treaty and enable developers to deliver much-needed housing supply in a well-connected location. It follows a record investment of $4.7 billion in the 26-27 state budget to drive housing supply and boost affordability across WA. James Wybrow, Capital Radio News.
10: And the Prime Minister, Anthony Albanese, has publicly commended Delta Goodrum for her top four finish at the 70th Eurovision Song Contest, describing her as a national star for Australia.
13: Delta Goodrum, I think, is someone who can be very, very proud of her efforts, and all Australians are proud.
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10: And a short time ago, gold was selling at $4,544 an ounce. The Aussie dollar, 71 US cents, 12,583 Indonesian rupiah.
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10: In round 10 of the AFL, West Coast has stunned the Giants, kicking the last four goals of the game to win by 17 points here in Perth. Harley Reid delivered one of the best games in his career with a career-best 33 disposals, 12 inside 50s and two critical goals. Fremantle has extended its winning streak to 9, completely demolishing Essendon at the MCG, 104-61. Elsewhere, the Saints defeated Richmond. At a loss for West Coast Fever in yesterday's clash with the New South Wales Swifts at RAC Arena, the Swifts winning 63-57. That's the latest news update. I'm Scott Mayman from the Capital Radio Newsroom.
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15: 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Watch out for a breakdown. Kwinana Freeway northbound exit to Canning Highway. Left emergency lane is closed. Delays Mortimer Road to Riley Road, then crawling South Street to Leach. Breakdown is slowing things on the Mitchell Freeway heading south at Burns Beach Road in the left emergency lane there. Other delays at the moment, Whitford Ave down past Reed Highway. 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

0: Forever Classic, 6AX, Classic Breaky, Nat and West 04, Fox Removals at 7:43, giving you the chance to be the caller of the week on Facebook or on the phone, 9484 1080. Just, you be a part of the show and you might win a mixed six-pack of 1840 Sandford wine worth over $200. I heard Tim, who comes on at 9 the other day, saying how much I love Heart. All I want to do is make love to you.
1: Yeah.
0: Which I do not.
1: It's not one of your favourites, mate, is it?
0: And for the record, there are a lot of reasons why in the song when you listen to the lyrics, but you know who actually sums it up best is the woman who had to sing it and continues to have to sing it when they perform live, and that is Ann Wilson from Heart.
2: You're a hitchhiker. I don't know you, so let's get in the car and exchange fluids and now get out. I mean, that's hideous.
0: Correct. Correct, Ann Wilson of Heart.
1: So, sorry, let me get this straight. You're not a fan of the song?
0: No, not at all. Not in the slightest. It's just one of many. But it's because, you know, I get it. I'm a music nerd, nuffy. What I listen to the lyrics. A lot of people don't. They go, well, that's catchy.
1: That's me.
0: I want to do is make, oh, it's a love song. Yeah, it's not. But anyway, 9484 1080. Love to know if you agree with Ann Wilson of Heart. Is it hideous? Dave from Cloverdale?
3: I love the song.
1: Have you ever listened to the lyrics before, Dave?
3: No.
1: Me neither.
3: I just enjoy it and jig along with it. The skeleton stops, but the body keeps jigging.
0: I think that's the funniest thing you've ever said.
3: Child is now 36.
1: Yeah.
3: Think of the alimony they've missed out on.
1: But yeah, she didn't ask for that. All she wanted was his seed.
0: That's right.
3: Well, she got that and more, didn't she?
1: But he got what he wanted out of the deal, surely.
0: Yeah, it was he wanted to get out of the rain.
3: He got a happy ending, didn't he?
0: If you think about him not having a raincoat, that has two different meanings, doesn't it?
3: Yes.
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6: 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Look out for a breakdown, Kwinana Freeway northbound exit to Canning Highway. Delays at the moment, Thomas Road to Rowley Road, then Frampton Road to Leach. Mitchell southbound, underspeed at Woodford's Ave to Reed, then again patchy at Hutton Street. Tonkin Highway on the break southbound at Reed Highway. Rome Highway slowing northbound at Nicholson Road to Tonkin, then southbound at Great Eastern Highway. 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

0: 7:57, Forever Classic, 6AX, the classic brekkie net in Westo for Fox Removals. You could be Call of the Week Friday, Stand Up and Wine, over $200 for being part of the show on Facebook or the phone. And today we are discussing this song by Heart, that even Ann Wilson of Heart has said is hideous. Why? Well, because it's about a woman who's cruising the street, sees a hitchhiker, picks him up in the rain, doesn't ask his name, spends the night with him, gets pregnant, doesn't tell him, doesn't even tell her actual partner that the baby's not his. Need I say more? So we're just, and all off the 1990. We're living in the shadow of AIDS. What is she thinking? What is she thinking?
1: She wasn't thinking with her head, mate. She was thinking with her heart. And she wanted a
0: heart.
1: She wanted a baby.
0: See what you did there. And IVF, as you said, is expensive. Yeah. Alan in Swanview, is the song hideous or not?
2: I know what you're saying. I like the tune.
1: I mean, I don't listen to the lyrics, Al. I don't know if you're like me. Yeah. And I just sing along to the chorus.
2: Yeah, that's right. I like the tune of it, but it's not really one to find out what it's all about.
1: I know, it's a bit of a shock, mate. We're all, I'm shell-shocked, mate.
0: Nat just makes up her own lyrics to most songs anyway.
2: You find her, she's a naughty girl.
1: She's a very, very naughty girl. But like I say, Alan, IVF is very expensive.
2: Yeah, oh, well.
1: I think the bloke got what he wanted anyway, so everyone's happy. Do you know what I mean?
2: Yeah, that's right. If they're happy, well, that's good.
1: Absolutely. Don't go hitchhiking anywhere, Alan, will you, darling?
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10: 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Midland detectives are calling for information over an alleged indecent assault in Perth's East. 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